0: 3-2. Novak Djokovic has beaten Canadian Félix Auger-Aliassime in a marathon 5 sets to advance to a Wimbledon semi-final against top seed Jannik Sinner. And the International Olympic Committee has provisionally lifted a suspension on Russian athletes ahead of the Los Angeles Games in 2028. At Sport, I'm Jodie Gill.
1: Rain heavy at times with southerlies rising to gale in the afternoon, gusting 100 kilometres an hour in exposed places. A strong wind watch is in place from 6 p.m.
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1: Welcome along, it's time to do a little bit of show and tell. Show and tell, for those of you who don't know, is the segment where T and I each week get a randomly generated category and we have to bring in something that best fits that category and show it off to you, and then between us, between you, between everybody, we decide who has done the best job of it.
0: Yes.
1: This week's category is, what was the... what's the coolest, the most interesting thing you've bought for $5?
0: $5
1: redos. Now, $5 does not get you far in 2026.
0: It doesn't.
1: But mind you, I think you and I have done a good job of actually finding some things that are good value for money propositions, things to bring in. I don't know what you brought in. T, do you want to start?
0: Sure, I will absolutely.
1: Have you just brought in a $5 note and gone, this is the best value thing? It's just have the cash.
0: No, one moment.
1: Oh, okay. Oh, she's taking her headphones off. She's reaching for something. You bought the Art of War. Sun Tzu.
0: See, this is what I love when people do not understand the value of things. And they're just like, you know what? Let me just throw this there. I mean, this book, if you know this book, especially in this condition.
1: Kind of revolutionary. And also...
0: it's literally like $55.
1: I was going to say, I'm surprised you got that for $5.
0: Right?
1: I was going to say, because that is like a well-known classic book for reading and all of that.
0: Mm-hmm.
1: Haven't you brought that in for show and tell before? You're getting your money's worth out of this. I think you've brought it in like at least once
0: probably
1: before.
0: Probably once before. But I was like, I mean, you're a pretty good $5 purchase.
1: It's a good value proposition, I'll grant you. Art of War by Sun Tzu for a $5. That's fair enough.
0: I mean, knowledge. You can't put a price on knowledge.
1: Knowledge is power, man.
0: Knowledge is power.
1: Knowledge is power. You got your financial gains and all of that. To know thy enemy, you must become thy enemy. That's the only quote from Sun Tzu I know. Just that one. That's it. Maybe I need to read the book. T, can I buy it off you? Well, actually, I can't because I've spent my money. In terms of this one, I am going to have to do a little bit of prefacing on this and also introduce some guests, because we're not the only ones in the studio right now. I brought in some friends, and I brought in my friends Sam and Charles, and that is because, Charles, if you want to go over to the microphone there and just maybe, if they'll reveal what I've bought with my
2: $5. Well, I don't know if she's going to say hi or not.
1: Oh, I guess not. T, I bought a cat. So this is Belle. She's a lovely little fluffy white cat. Oh, by the way, sorry, just to make the deal official. Charles, here's your $5.
2: Oh,
1: cool. I now officially own a cat. That is actual money. I have handed over to Charles. Yes, they've owned the cat. So I'm very excited. But Belle's a lovely cat. I'm very excited to be the new owner. It'll be great. And so they very kindly brought Belle out to the Ati Oto office just to, introduce them to the listeners, show them off, and just, I think I got a smashing deal on that.
0: I think you did. And you did it on air.
1: Yeah, I did. That was a live deal on air. That is legally binding in my mind.
0: It is.
1: I appreciate the fact that, unfortunately, we didn't capture it. You should have seen T's reaction. When I was going, oh, by the way, this is Sam and Charles. They were, oh, nice to meet you.
0: I was like, wait, friends?
1: Oh, nice to meet you. All good. And then just suddenly there was meowing from the floor. And just he went, you didn't.
0: Classic.
1: So there you go.
0: Oh, my goodness.
1: I bought a cat. T is very distracted by it, which, to be fair,
0: you
1: all of us are.
0: A cat.
1: She's very adorable and very fluffy. Although, mind you, I have just had the realization I do already actually have a cat in the house, actually. Because my flatmate has a cat called Astra, and also they get stripped. They also get... That's a good job, Belle. Attack T. Very good. She's just attacking your headphones.
0: So much fun.
1: She's loving the studio. She's exploring. She's having a great time. I forgot to mention she's the new host. She's the new third host. She's joining us on the show. I have just realized, though, that unfortunately my flatmate does already have a cat, and it doesn't get along well with others, and I don't think they would appreciate if I brought another cat home. Hey, Charles, do you want to buy your cat back?
2: I'll take it back and you can have your $5.
1: Oh, sweet. Good deal. Awesome. So I got to own a cat for about 4 minutes there, but I technically did buy it. So there you go. If you... it all went according to plan.
0: I love... It's just so you.
1: Absolutely. So there you go, dear listener. If you join us on social media tomorrow, there'll be a video going out tomorrow that you can enjoy. Who do you think has brought in the best item that they technically bought, whether it be for a few minutes or forever, for $5? Is it T, Sun Tzu, The Art of War, or is it my new-to-me, now old-to-me cat, Belle? you can vote on social media on the Facebook tomorrow. It will be up and check it out there.
0: Absolutely love that.
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0: no chance you're gonna pull it back. 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Stand united. But we are here.
1: As you also have empty, but now there.
2: 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We got Mohi, the Utes, and Steve Winwood. Later in the show, we're going to be doing show and tell. T and I have to bring in the best item we've bought for $5. 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
1: Iwati and Toby, keep listening. 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
3: Hey, are you cycling this weekend?
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1: As Matariki gets ever closer, we're seeing a whole bunch of events popping up. We can go and explore and do cool things with it. So we enjoy talking about them and sharing them with you. One of which has come across the desk that we've noticed, is the Matariki guided ride on Te Ara Tupua.
0: Yes, and that is happening this Friday from 5 p.m. to 7 p.m. I mean, this is for anyone who wants to learn about Matariki, but also in an environment that, you're actively working, you're riding the waterfront,
1: experiencing some of the cool artwork and some of the bits and pieces that have been done, experiencing the ocean out there and all the cool stuff as it gets into the evening. And what could be cool with it is that you could pair it with other Matariki based events, because for example you could maybe start at this and check out the event, go for a little ride around, ride into town, and then you'll be in town just in time to go check out Matariki Ahika.
0: Very true.
1: And then you could go and do double the Matariki celebrations.
0: Ooh.
1: Potentially, it's a bit like when you have a nice pairing with dinner. You could have a nice Matariki pairing, get a cool bike ride along Te Ara Tupua, and then go check out the stuff happening in town as well. So that is super cool. If you do want to go along to it, you can reserve tickets. Tickets are $20, but that is also including the rental of a fancy schmancy e-bike if you want to take a electrically assisted two-wheel journey into town. But if you bring your own bicycle, that can be returned to you. Registration fee, you've got to register your interest for it. If you want to, go to pedalready.org.nz. 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Under the events tab, they'll have this event, which is the Matariki guided ride on Te Ara Tupua. And so you can go along and ride in convoy. In case you're nervous about riding alone, you can ride with some other people as well.
0: Yes, if you're wondering about where you're meeting up, you need to meet up in front of the Waimarino Rowing Club.
1: It's the big black and red building at the car park. Super cool. But there you go.
0: There you go.
1: It's Matariki guided ride at Te Ara Tupua happening this Friday, 10th of July, 5 p.m. to 7 p.m. More information, pedalready.org.nz.
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1: You're here with T and Toby. Keep listening. 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Show and tell is the segment where T and I have to bring in an item that best fits a new category every single week. And this week's category is, what is the coolest, best, or most interesting item you got for $5? 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We have to stick around and find out who brought in what. But don't worry, it's coming up very soon with T and Toby. 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
1: Welcome along. It's time to do a little bit of show and tell. Show and tell, for those of you who don't know, is the segment where T and I each week get a randomly generated category, and we have to bring in something that best fits that category and show it off to you. And then between us, between you, between everybody, we decide who has done the best job of it.
0: Yes.
1: This week's category is, what was the... what's the coolest, the most interesting thing you've bought for $5?
0: $5
1: redos. Now, $5 does not get you far in 2026.
0: It doesn't.
1: But mind you, I think you and I have done a good job of actually finding some things that are good value for money propositions,
0: mm-hmm,
1: good things to bring in.

0: I don't know what you brought in. T, do you want to start?
1: Sure, I will absolutely.
0: Have you just brought in a $5 note and gone, this is the best value thing? It's just have the cash.
1: No, one moment.
0: Oh, okay. Oh, she's taking her headphones off. She's reaching for something. You brought the Art of War. Sun Tzu.
1: See, this is what I love when people do not understand the value of things. And they're just like, you know what, let me just throw this there. I mean, this book, if you know this book, especially in this condition.
0: Kind of revolutionary.
1: Is,
0: and also.
1: It's literally like $55.
0: I was going to say, I'm surprised you got that for $5.
1: Right?
0: I was going to say, because that is like a well-known classic book for reading and all of that.
1: Mm-hmm.
0: Haven't you brought that in for show and tell before? You're getting your money's worth out of this. I think you've brought it in like at least once before.
1: Probably once before. But I was like, I mean, you're a pretty good $5 purchase.
0: It's a good value proposition, I'll grant you. Art of War by Sun Tzu. For a $5, that's fair enough.
1: I mean, you can't put a price on knowledge.
0: Knowledge is power, man.
1: Knowledge is power.
0: You got your financial gains and all of that. To know thy enemy, you must become thy enemy. That's the only quote from Sun Tzu I know. just that one. That's it. Maybe I need to read the book. T, can I buy it off you? Well, actually, I can't because I've spent my money. In terms of this one, I am going to have to do a little bit of prefacing on this and also introduce some guests, because we're not the only ones in the studio right now. I brought in some friends, and I brought in my friends Sam and Charles, and that is because, Charles, if you want to go over to the microphone there and just maybe, if they'll reveal what I've bought with my $5.
2: Well, I don't know if she's
0: going to
2: say hi or not.
0: Oh, I guess not. T, I bought a cat. So this is Belle. She's a lovely little fluffy white cat. Oh, by the way, sorry, just to make the deal official. Charles, here's your $5.
2: Oh,
0: cool. I now officially own a cat. That is actual money. I have handed over to Charles. Yes, they've owned the cat. So I'm very excited. But Belle's a lovely cat. I'm very excited to be the new owner. It'll be great. And so they've very kindly brought Belle out to the Ati Otor office just to, introduce them to the listeners, show them off, and just, I think I got a smashing deal on that.
1: I think you did. And you did it on air.
0: Yeah, I did. That was a live deal on air. That is legally binding in my mind.
1: It is.
0: I appreciate the fact that, unfortunately, we didn't capture it. You should have seen T's reaction when I was going, oh, by the way, this is Sam and Charles. They were, oh, nice to meet you.
1: I was like, wait, friends?
0: Oh, nice to meet you. All good. And then just suddenly there was meowing from the floor, and just T went, you didn't.
1: Classic.
0: So there you go.
1: Oh, my goodness.
0: I bought a cat. T is very distracted by it, which, to be fair,
1: you
0: all of us are.
1: Cat.
0: He's very adorable and very fluffy. Although, mind you, I have just had the realization I do already actually have a cat in the house, actually, because my flatmate has a cat called Astra, and also they get stressed. They also get... That's a good job, Belle. Attack T. Very good. She's just attacking your headphones.
1: So much fun.
0: She's loving the studio. She's exploring. She's having a great time. I forgot to mention she's the new host. She's the new third host. She's joining us on the show. I have just realized, though, that unfortunately my flatmate does already have a cat and it doesn't get along well with others, and I don't think they would appreciate if I brought another cat home. Hey, Charles, do you want to buy your cat back?
2: I'll take it back and you can have your $5.
0: Oh, sweet, good deal. Awesome. So I got to own a cat for about 4 minutes there, but I technically did buy it. So there you go. If you... It all went according to plan.
1: It's just so you.
0: Absolutely.
1: So,
0: so there you go, dear listener. If you join us on social media tomorrow, there'll be a video going out tomorrow that you can enjoy. Who do you think has brought in the best item that they technically bought, whether it be for a few minutes or forever, for $5? Is it T, Sun Tzu, The Art of War, or is it my new-to-me, now-old-to-me cat Belle? You can vote on social media, on the Facebook tomorrow. It will be up, and check it out there.
1: I love that.
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0: This is Aotearoa News.
1: In this update, torrential rain, flooding, snow and ice have taken a toll across the South Island. People are stranded in parts of North Canterbury, with State Highway 1 expected to stay closed overnight around Kaikoura because of rockfall, debris and floodwaters. It's been drenched by more than 2 months' worth of rain in just 48 hours, and its state of emergency remains until further notice. The transport agency's Mark Owen says crews are out monitoring night and day.
2: When we close a road, we close it for a reason, and that's because it's impassable. So we really just ask people to respect our crews that are out there day, night, all weathers. We know people want to get from A to B, but we want them to get there safely.
1: Moving south, State Highway 8 is closed between Tekapo and Twizel by ice and snow. Motorists are advised to delay travel and beware of heavy snow and black ice around Ida Valley, Ranfurly and Naseby. And severe flooding may become more common as oceans warm up. A World Meteorological Organization report shows average sea surface temperatures in the Southwest Pacific Ocean were the second highest on record last year, behind 2024. It meant less snow than average on South Island mountains and more rain than usual in the north. Victoria University climate science professor James Renwick says red rain warnings are likely to rise.
3: A warmer atmosphere has more moisture in it, more water vapour. So when you have a storm, you tend to get more rainfall coming out of it.
1: Labor's gearing up for a battle of solar power policies, today making a similar election promise to Nationals. It's released a plan to offer government-backed low-interest loans for solar upgrades, echoing a National pledge from 2 weeks ago. Labor's solar package would also offer low to middle-income households subsidies. Leader Chris Hipkins says only the left blocs consistently supported electrification.
4: I welcome their sudden interest in solar, which they haven't had for the last 2.5 years that they've actually been in government and able to do it. But they could go further. They can take the whole policy if they want to.
1: And that's news. To sport, and goalkeeper Gregor Kubel is the toast of Switzerland after helping his country into the Football World Cup quarterfinals. Switzerland downed Colombia 4-3 in a thrilling penalty shootout. Borussia Dortmund gloveman watched on as Colombia's third attempt ricocheted into the crossbar before he got both hands on the next shot on TVNZ.
5: Cucho Hernandez, and it's saved! Gregor Kubel!
1: Tennis icon Novak Djokovic has outlasted Canadian Felix Auger-Aliassime in a five-set marathon that took 5 hours and 15 minutes. The longest Wimbledon quarterfinal in the Open era. And the Blues have locked down exciting 22-year-old outside back Peyton Spencer through to the end of the 2029 Super Rugby season. And that's sport. I'm Scarlett Svetanovic.
6: Rain heavy at times with southerlies rising to gale in the afternoon, gusting 100 kilometres an hour in exposed places. A strong wind watch is in place from 6 p.m.
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0: 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You're here with D&D.
1: Hanging out with you on your Wednesday. Hope you're doing well. Enjoying yourselves for the 8th of July and keeping dry out of this slightly wet weather altogether and all things concerning. But hopefully you're doing well, enjoying yourselves. You may have noticed in the last couple of days we've been talking about this list that's been coming out called the Waiata 100. Trying to track based on audience and viewer and user submitted reviews, what are the best 100 waiata in Aotearoa, especially made by people in Aotearoa as well. And so we've just been keeping a little eye on it, having a little share here and there, going, oh, they've chosen this one for 63. That's 86.
0: Oh, that's an interesting choice.
1: Why is this one in 93rd? I demand a recount. That type of thing. And so each day they've been drip feeding us just a little bit more here and there, so we thought we'd have a very quick look at the next batch of 10 going from 70 to 61. I will reveal the bookends of that range. So in 70th place we've got By the Mint Chicks from 2006, Crazy Yes Dumb No. And it has been quite a popular one, apparently, of the award-winning song written by Cody Nielsen and Ruben Nielsen. It's a cracker, ultimate pop song, but weird in all the right ways, raved one submitter. Maybe the only song ever that is made better by a key change. The guitar tone, the bass line, the vocals, everything about it is perfect, was the verdict of one fan. And then going to the other far end of the scale, we have in 61st place, 2003 by Golden Horse, It Is Maybe Tomorrow, the most played local song on Aotearoa Radio back in 2003. Maybe Tomorrow featured on Golden Horse's debut album, Riverhead. Voters praised it as a piece of flawless indie pop with stunning vocals by Kirsten Morell and an understated but uplifting beauty. It's optimistic, hopeful, and reminds me of Kiwi summer. The song always uplifts me no matter what my mood is, one fan raved as well. So there you go. If you want to keep an eye on the list and everything that came in between those two waiata in the 60 category, then you've got to Google it. Google waiata 100 and you should be able to find the list there and have a little look through. Mm-hmm. So we'll be keeping an eye on this as times go. I still need to find out what's... I think it was only like a month ago that we made our predictions, and I've already forgotten what I predicted. And the problem is, I forgot what... Not only did I forget what waiata I did, you remembered yours, which was good. Not only did I forget what waiata I chose, I forgot what day we did it, so I can't even go back through my archive and my backlog and find the speech where I was like, I think it's this one is the best.
0: If anyone knows Toby, they know that he writes down everything. The fact that we can't find it in his notebook.
1: It's a double-edged sword because, yes, I've got every note and every word. I'd be a great minute taker in court. I've got everything written down here. The problem is I've got everything written down. It's not organized. It's all left-handed chicken scratch, as I would call it from my childhood years. I don't know where any of it is. I can't even understand half of it if I could find it. So, I don't know. So if you happen to know, if you were listening and remember my words better than I do, could you just flick us a DM, please? Because I can't remember what I said.
0: I love that. Asking help from our listeners.
1: Guys, what did I say? I forgot the words. I forget the words. I say so many of the words that I forget the words.
0: Forgotten.
1: I'm supposed to remember things that I've said. I probably should, though.
0: Hey, I need to remind our listeners, Matariki Ahika is happening this weekend.
1: Yes.
0: We have details on everything that you can do and stages, but it kicks off tomorrow night.
1: Ooh, starting from tomorrow.
0: So that's the only hint I'm giving you.
1: Now, I'm not going to tell you when it is. All I'm just going to say is you should probably grab your coat tomorrow night.
0: Get ready.
1: On top of that as well, I want to have a chat about an interesting cultural exchange here at the Aotearoa China Film Festival that's taking place, and also has a Wahine Māori artist bringing a depth and authenticity and cultural richness to the stage in China representing us. We'll tell you her story and more because there is some cool stuff going on there. That is all to come.
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1: You're here with T and Toby. Anana Waiata, Haide Akane. We've got Sons of Zion, Te Tira Waiata o Te Pokuai, and Creative Natives. Later in the show, we're going to be talking about the Māori artists representing us at the Aotearoa and Shona Film Festival, bringing her Waiata to the Chinese stage and red carpet. More on that soon on Atioa Toy FM.

0: Aotearoa Tau FM, Wai July is here. 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
1: You're here with Ian Toby. Keep listening. If you want a fantastic event to go along to celebrate Matariki, then how about Matariki Ahika? 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All of that is to come. More information coming soon with Ian Toby on Aotearoa Tau FM.
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1: Now, I don't know if you know, but this week's going to be quite exciting because, of course, we have a big old holiday coming up, and that, of course, is Māori New Year. Matariki! Very exciting. A lot of people running cool events for that, but the one we want to tell you about is Matariki Ahi Kā.
0: Yes, this kaupapa is happening on the Wellington waterfront from 6pm to 9pm, and it is kicking off this Thursday.
1: It is starting from tomorrow. And don't worry if you're thinking, oh, goodness me, I haven't got my tickets. I need to scrounge together some money for the kid there just to go and get some tickets for there. Don't you worry, old soul, because it's free.
0: It's free.
1: Obviously, you can check some money towards maybe some of the kai stalls and all that, support those local businesses, but just to turn up at the event and have a good time, it won't cost you a cent. You get to enjoy things like fire, projections, performances, plus a special ceremony each night honouring those who have passed away as well. It's a fantastic experience for sharing kai with friends and whānau at the kai courts while enjoying live music as well. And speaking of that live music, we actually have a little roster for tomorrow as well.
0: We've got some stages.
1: We absolutely do. We've got the Takoha stage and the Aroha stage. So, playing tomorrow night, we have got from 6 to 7, we've got Matua Broads, we've got Lee Stewart, and finally we've got Kili Turuwhenua. And then over on the Aroha stage, we have got the Ngāti Ponaki Young Māori Club, the Beat Girls, and Jade Miri Matera.
0: Yeah, so they've got you sorted for performances. They even got you for the haka hype. Kapa hakas, by the way. And food. So come along, come through Thursday, 6 p.m.
1: That's the one. Thursday, 6 p.m. to 9 p.m. And they're going to be running that at the same time. 6 p.m. to 9 p.m. Thursday, Friday, Saturday, and Sunday as well. So if you can't make on the Thursday, that is okay. You've got three other evenings you can come along to with all those same things. And each night of the week, they are doing a different batch of performers at those two stages as well. So once again, Matariki Ahi Kā kicking off tomorrow from 6 p.m. It's free. Go check it out. Bring the friends, bring the whānau, bring yourself. Just come along and have a good time to celebrate the Māori New Year. You're here with T and Toby. Ate o Toi FM.

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1: Here with T and Toby, keep listening. We're going to be talking about the Tolaga-based singer who is representing Māori culture on a whole new stage over in China at the New Zealand China Film Festival. We'll tell you her story and more very soon. You're here with T and Toby. Ate awa toi.

0: Ati Awatoa FM, kia ora te wana I Hewiti and Tei.
1: It's always cool seeing representation of Aotearoa and Māori Waiata across the globe, as it turns out, because it's cool when we're doing it and representing that. Well, it's really cool when it gets brought to a new stage. We talk occasionally about international projects that show off Māori Waiata, that show off Kapa Haka and things. Obviously, one of the big cases of that recently was that movie Project Hail Mary.
0: Yes.
1: And that was showing a Kura's Waiata at the end, which is very cool. I still need to go watch that. I keep having people tell me, bro, it's like revolutionary. Like, just I'm not going to tell you anything about it. It'll change your life.
0: It'll change your life.
1: And just enough people say that to me where I go, really?
0: I put you to the challenge.
1: Sure thing, but I do want to watch it just for the ending, just that ending Waiata. And you see other examples of that as well. But one of which that's happened recently is a Tolaga-based singer, Kai Michelle. Am I pronouncing that right, T?
0: Kai Michelle.
1: Who's brought Māori culture and Māori Waiata onto a whole new stage, and that stage is over in a little place you may have heard of.
0: Chana.
1: Absolutely. There is, as it turns out, we've got a bit of an agreement with China. We run the Aotearoa New Zealand, New Zealand China Film Festival in Beijing. And she's also setting a bit of a record there because she was chosen as the first solo Māori artist to open the New Zealand China Film Festival in Beijing. And it really shows it shows her works, and it shows Māori Waiata to a whole new audience as well, performing that in Beijing. Organist selected Kai Michelle because of her reputation as a Māori artist, bringing a depth, authenticity and cultural richness to the stage as well to her shows. And that... it's just kind of, it's one of those crazy ones, because you have to remember, in the grand scheme of things, we are a small island of 5 million people, and you're like, 5 million, that's a big number. And then someone tells you, would you like to go perform your Waiata to a country of 1 billion? And you're just there going, okay, all right.
0: And some of them probably never heard, you know, Te Reo Māori, or,
1: whole different
0: just
1: language.
0: Unaware of where New Zealand... As sad as it is to say, sometimes people think that New Zealand and Australia is like just one big country together.
1: And so
0: you know,
1: I tell you what, fella.
0: Well, I mean, we will protest against that.
1: You're from New Zealand, isn't that one? Isn't that a neighbourhood in Australia? You can't do accents, but I'm trying my best here. If they can't get our countries right, then we're not doing their accent right.
0: But I think it's just really cool what Sai Michelle is doing. You know, incorporating Te Reo Māori and just cultural identity in her performances.
1: Absolutely, and that was part of the reason for bringing her on for the performance, was to help strengthen cultural ties between Aotearoa and China, because they've been doing the film festival for a little bit, but that was part of it, was not just doing the film festival, but showing off our wares and going, look at these talented performers that we've got here.
0: So, we had to say it because it's a cool story that came across the desk this morning.
1: A very cool story indeed. Tell you what, T, hypothetically, you and I are promoters. We are promoters. We are in charge of organising the talent for the Aotearoa China Film Festival 2027. Who are you booking to show to the people of China what is the epitome of Aotearoa Waiata? Like, if you were to go, here is Aotearoa Waiata, who are you booking to go, look what we got?
0: I mean, I really feel like we need to showcase our local talent.
1: Cyan!
0: Absolutely, I would so get our girl on the mic. Cyan and Maka, both of them together.
1: Two of them, yes. Duetting.
0: Oh my goodness.
1: You and I could be in the background with like a harmonica and a tambourine, because I can't.
0: A triangle. Yeah. Triangle.
1: They'll do the heavy lifting, and then you and I in the background just got ding, ding, ding, ding, ding.

0: Absolutely. Our local talent, ART, who are the three sisters over in P-Town.
1: Oh, yeah. No, good shout there, actually. That's a fair one. My one is a cop-out because it's we don't know it yet, but I would say, because it's 2027, whoever wins Master Tenney this year.
0: Oh, absolutely, yes.
1: There you go, job done. Whoever wins Master Tenney this year is clearly the best kapaka of the year, and so we must show them off and go, ta-da, this is what we have.
0: You know what? I'm going to do one more shameless plug.
1: Oh, look at you. Well, at least you announced it in advance.
0: Our home crowd, Pukeatua.
1: Yeah.
0: Yeah.
1: That's a good shout there, I'll grant you.
0: Right?
1: 100%.
0: I mean, they were amazing on the stage, so just had to.
1: What if you had a combined performance with one of our kapaka groups and say some traditional Chinese dancers when they do their own version of traditional dance community performances? And what if they did kind of a call and response thing across the stage to each other? You could have a cool collab performance with that.
0: Oh, yes. I'm hearing it. You know what? Okay, so this is the final lineup.
1: If any producers or managers from the film festival are interested, 25%.
0: Our final lineup is Cyan and Marka.
1: And us. Less so us, but...
0: Te Kapahaka or Pukeatua.
1: Yep.
0: And ART.
1: Yes.
0: I think that's just a beautiful round.
1: A nice little range of performances there. And I think they'll encapsulate Aotearoa music and the arts quite well there.
0: Absolutely.
1: There you go. You hear with Ian Toby, Aotearoa Tauipi.

0: This is Aotearoa News.
1: In this update, conditions are beginning to ease in Kaikoura, although the cleanup is far from over. Floodwaters are receding, but a heavy rain watch remains with showers forecast. State Highway 1's likely to stay closed until tomorrow because of flooding, debris and rockfall. Crews are assessing the damage to roads, bridges and other infrastructure. Kaikoura's Takahanga Marae manager, Chevy Allen, says the marae will offer shelter again tonight after a busy time yesterday.
2: We had probably about 200 people. We didn't quite get everyone because it started getting quite crowded, so we opened up another area and started setting up tables and food. We just wanted to make sure everyone's safe and warm.
1: Further north, orange heavy rain warnings cover Wairarapa into tomorrow, including the Tararua Ranges. Labor says it expects regulatory changes for its solar policy will be a breeze, but could mean more workers will be needed down the track. The party's announced a package of policies to kit houses up with rooftop solar. It has two low-interest long-term loan schemes and subsidies up to $3,000 for low- and middle-income households. Chris Hipkins says a solar boom could create a waitlist of people wanting to get hooked up.
3: Which is why we've put quite a heavy emphasis on that in the policy that we've announced today, around training up the workforce and training them up quicker.
1: Mortgage rates have been moving in recent weeks ahead of today's official cash rate decision due any moment. The OCR is currently at 2.25%. Here's business reporter Michael Sergal.
4: Economists agree there will be OCR hikes this year, but are divided on whether the first hike should be today. We haven't seen an OCR hike in 3 years, but recent changes to wholesale rates have been helping drive up short-term rates and drive down long-term rates. One-year advertised home loan rates are currently about 4.65%, 4.75%.
1: And that's news. To sport, and Europe's dominance of football is on full show at the World Cup, with six of the final eight nations hailing from the continent. Switzerland's booked the final quarterfinal spot with a thrilling 4-3 penalty shootout win over Colombia. Morocco's flying the flag for Africa, and Argentina's the only representative from the Americas. But Egypt football coach Hossam Hassan believes the defending champs shouldn't be there, claiming officials cheated his side out of a quarterfinal spot in the agonising 3-2 defeat to Argentina. And tennis icon Novak Djokovic is through to the semi-finals at Wimbledon for a record 15th time and rates his effort.
5: Another great historic run for me at the Grand Slam, so this is what counts the most, honestly. And hopefully, you know, I can do it a few more matches here in London.
1: That's sport. I'm Scarlett Svetanovic.
6: Rain heavy at times with southerlies rising to gale in the afternoon, gusting 100 kilometres an hour in exposed places. A strong wind watch is in place from 6 p.m.
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0: Atia o Tō FM, kia maumahara ki te whakauru ōpō te kia rangonga tō reo. 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
1: Hewiti and Toby, kia ora, welcome along. Hopefully your Wednesday is going well for the 8th of July as we're getting into later in the day. Ooh, almost getting close to the end of the day. Hopefully you're staying dry, staying warm. Hopefully we've been keeping you entertained, enjoying some waiata and some kōrero as well. We've got another hour to do the same thing for you, and hopefully you're looking forward to it. Now, T, I'm going to turn into my infomercial voice there just for a second there, because T, are you a fan of slime? Do you watch What Now in the Nickelodeon Kids' Choice Awards with longing, wishing you could have slime, or that your tamariki rangatahi could have slime for themselves, but are worried about the quantity of slime that they are displaying there and want a much more manageable amount that's not going to get all over the carpet? Then boy, do I have the event for you, because over in Queensgate, they're running a free slime event. Also with minions as well, and we know kids love that stuff. They love minions, they love slime. This is the perfect event to do with them whilst they're on school holidays. We've got more information for that coming up later in the show.
0: Also, we love to support E Tautoko, women doing cool things. And we've got a cool story that came across the desk this morning, and it's a local one about what's happening in P-Town. So later on in the show, we'll be talking about that soon.
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1: Here with T and Toby, keep listening. We got today Bill Withers and the Electric Light Orchestra. Also later in the show, we're going to be talking about the exhibit that's open over in Ngāti Toa Domain, celebrating 50 years of Island and Pacifica Waihine, doing fantastic work for the community and more. It's a great exhibit, worth a look. We'll tell you more about it and sell it to you later in the show on Ngāti Toa FM.

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1: You hear with T and Toby, keep listening, because if you are hanging out with the Tamariki as they're away from school on the holidays, and maybe you want to take them out to do some cool things, maybe play with some slime, kids love slime, and go and just have a little bit of fun out of the Friday, go and explore. 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We'll tell you more about that later in the show on LTO2 FM.
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0: Adzi Awato FM, g'day Tiwana, here with TNT.
1: T, math question for you. What happens when you take kids with free time because they're on school holidays, include Queensgate, add two parts of slime and one part minions? What do you get?
0: You get either a very, very happy parent because their child is, you know, occupied, or a very, very worried parent because their child is occupied with slime.
1: With slime. Which is why we included the one part of Queensgate, because it's not at the own Friday, so you don't have to worry about your carpet. Which, luckily, is a good thing to talk about, because it's a school holiday fun has arrived at Queensgate with their slime workshops that they're running. They've been running them for a couple of days now, and they are running them all throughout till the 19th of July. If you head to the centre court on the ground level outside the H&M and the Pagani, you get to create, the kids get to create their very own monster slime. Slime workshops are running daily from 10 a.m. to 3:30 p.m. And also, no booking required. Just drop on in.
0: And they're about 20 minutes per session.
1: Yeah.
0: You know, create your own slime. And you get to take it home with you. So that's cool.
1: Oh, no. I mean, great.
0: All the kids
1: great.
0: Are happy. Like, can I take this home? Yes, you absolutely can.
1: The kids
0: parents,
1: are
0: no, it needs to stay here.
1: Mr. Slime has to stay here for monster slime based reason. Unfortunately, Mr. Slime doesn't like the family car. He doesn't like riding in it. Leave it here. No, but it should be fine. And so they get to learn about how to make slime, get to play with it. It's a fun sensory toy to mess around with, the bright colors, the wonderful stuff there as well. And it's a great way of getting the kids out of the house, trying something new, and also having a bit of fun on their time away as well. So once again, at Queensgate Shopping Center every day until Sunday the 19th, 10 a.m. to 3:30 p.m. they've got their slime workshops. No booking required. Drop on in. Bring you between 5 to 12 years old is ideal. So definitely do get involved in that.
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1: You hear with T and Toby, keep listening, because there is an exhibit over in Ngāti Toa that has opened up to celebrate the heroes, the wahine from the islands who have built, developed, and supported that area of Ngāti Toa, and they are getting the respect and the attention they deserve. We'll tell you more about that very soon on RTL Matoa FM.

0: Auntie, I'm a toy FM. Kia ora te mana, you're here with today, the Hearn Taibi.
1: There's a cool exhibition that's opened over in Ngāti Toa domain, and that is recognizing and celebrating 50 years of an organization called Pacifica, and celebrating obviously the fantastic work that Pacific women have done for the Ngāti Toa region, whether both as pioneers or as almost like figureheads for the community, and representing special groups and really giving their all for looking after and celebrating the community as a whole. And so what they've done is they've put together a museum exhibit over in Pātaka Gallery, where it is basically just shining light and celebrating those people who've done fantastic work, telling you their names and telling you about who they are and the work that they've done.
0: Yes, and I think what's really cool is not only is, you know, wahine being showcased, our Pacifica wahine being showcased, but just the timing of it all. The showcase is timed with Matariki. That was intended.
1: Yep. All guiding, according to plan.
0: Right? guided by the remembrance star of Pohutukawa, and also pays tribute to the pioneers who has laid the work beforehand of the foundations for Pacific people in Porirua.
1: On top of that as well, actually, this year marks the 50th anniversary of Pacifica Incorporated, having started in 1976. 77 is of a debate, but they're considering 76. It's the 50th anniversary. And by the way, if you're wondering, the it is an acronym for Pacifica Incorporated. It stands for Pacific Allied Council Inspires Faith in Ideals Concerning All Incorporated. And so they're having this little, this awesome little gallery thing just to talk about some of the people who've done fantastic work in terms of in the community, one of which being they had a few of the descendants of Hoshi, because some of them are no longer with us, which is a shame, but they had a few descendants from the Amadale Stone family speak to their late mother

0: showing the human side of it for like just really cool quality work that's been done, and people who just it's one of those ones where it's a shame that they don't win like say Nobel Peace Prizes or actual like proper like international recognition awards when they are genuinely pillars of the community for the fantastic work they do, making the area and making the community what it is. So it is cool that something like this does exist to represent that.
1: Doing awesome things. So if you want to go check out what those awesome things are, the exhibition is Marama Malama Te Manawa Moana Woman at the Pataka Art and Museum, which is in Porirua.
0: Yes.
1: Just go on and Google. And the exhibition itself, I mean, everyone who knows Pataka is He Kore Utu. So it is free to go in, go have a look, and just go wander around.
0: Really. And I was going to say, after you've checked out those heroes of Pacifica women, you can also go check out their other parts of the gallery. You can check out their storefront, their library nearby, and also check out their cafe in there as well, which is nice.
1: Oh, it's very good. It's very good.
0: Absolutely. Good, fantastic stuff in there, and a cool thing to go check out. So we thought we'd just mention it to you.
1: Yeah. And so, Itiwano, that is time for us to roll on it out and say goodbye. So.
0: Thank you for tuning in. Thank you for hanging out with us on your Wednesday. We really do appreciate it. Always a privilege and a pleasure to listen to some great waiata and tell some great kōrero with you as well.
1: Don't forget, State of O, last game is tonight. By the way, go the Blues.
0: T, who are you supporting? I was about to say, hey, T, who are you supporting?
1: Make sure that you set up that party. You gather everyone around. Get your snacks. Get yourself sorted. Also, stick around.
0: You feel betrayed at the fact that the rest of your family is dressed up in the opposite colour and you have to sit on the opposite side of the room to them.
1: I mean, that's why I'm here in New Zealand. All the marine sporters are over in Aussie.
0: I'm going to be busy tonight, which is a shame. But the thing is that I won't need to Google the results. I'll just come in tomorrow and judge it based off T's.
1: based off my entire mood.
0: If she's jumping for joy over the moon, I'm going to go, oh, so the Blues won, did they? Or if she's basically dragging her heels as she comes in, hey T.
2: Hello.
1: I mean, I don't do sport, but State of O, we always do.
0: Everyone's got their exceptions. Everyone's got their things like we're saying, this is the, because it is such a community driven thing as well. We obviously, you've got some who are sports aficionados and things that we talk to and get to know, which are fantastic. But there are sports out there. For example, you've got like, say, Hurricanes versus Crusaders sold out in 15 minutes.
1: Yep.
0: Part of that was the sports aficionados, but other than was just supporting the home crowd or supporting a team that you're dedicated for. So, no, fair enough. I can understand that. There is part of me that is really looking forward to tomorrow, just judging based off your pantomime reaction of just, as I see you just walking across the windows to the office, looking like the main character of Breakfast Club, going, yeah, we won.
1: And that's why we are, you know, decked out in blue, decked out in...
0: I'm not wearing any colours. I'm not showing allegiances to any team. Sorry, T. I support the refs. I support the refs. I'm neutral. I'm unbiased. I cannot be swayed. I cannot be bought.
1: Black.
0: Also, massive thank you to Tis Whanau for the bribe money that's been sent through. I think the Maroons are going to do pretty well.
1: How dare.
0: Stick around. You've got Cyan Doherty joining you from 3 p.m. onwards. So you do enjoy her show, and you'll be able to hear from us again tomorrow from 11 a.m. till 3 p.m.
1: Hey, our popo. Hey, te wa te toki.
0: Ka kite. Hey, our popo. Cheers.

0: This is Aotearoa News.
1: In this update, the Reserve Bank's Monetary Policy Committee has hiked the official cash rate for the first time in more than 3 years. It's raised the OCR 25 basis points to 2.5%. Economists had been divided on whether the committee would hold the cash rate or raise it. Heavy rain is moving on to the North Island as South Island parts deal with flooding and slips. An orange heavy rain warning covers Wairarapa until tomorrow morning, including Manawatū and Taihape from 6pm. A state of emergency remains in Kaikoura. Met Service meteorologist John Law says the Kaikoura ranges have recorded 370 millimetres of rain in the past 2 days.
2: There is still more rain today. It is going to ease off. We are going to keep hold of a watch through that region as we head up through the rest of Wednesday.
1: State Highway 1 is expected to stay closed between Waipara and Ward until tomorrow, and snow and ice have closed several roads further south, including State Highway 8. Labor says its solar policy will benefit renters and rural communities, not just city dwellers. National and Labor's election policies would both let homeowners pay back low-interest loans for solar through their rates. But Labor's plan, announced today, also lets local lines companies provide loans repaid through power bills. Leader Chris Hipkins says this is a better solution for many regions and will save money.
3: It's good for the lines companies because they don't have to put a whole lot of extra capacity into more isolated areas, but it's good for the people in those isolated areas because they save twice.
1: ACT wants to expand the three strikes law, claiming judges give burglars too much leeway. The party says if elected, it wants mandatory 3-year prison sentences with no parole for those convicted of burglary 3 times. For aggravated burglary, offenders would get a burglary strike and another under 3 strikes violent crime rules. Justice spokesperson Nicole McKee says most burglars released are back in prison within 2 years and enough's enough. And that's news. To sport, and New Zealand cricket fancies luring the Black Caps' destructive T20 opening batters into the 50-over game. Finn Allen, Tim Seifert, Adam Milne and Lockie Ferguson have been handed casual playing contracts for the upcoming season. Allen and Seifert are shoo-ins in the shortest format, but selector Gavin Larson says they're also options for next year's ODI World Cup.
4: Finn is exceptionally talented. You know, he's one of the best ball strikers in the world. One of the questions will be role definition. Is it at the top of the order? Would he be better suited in a finishing role? The same could be said for Tim Seifert. Exactly the same sort of question.
1: Switzerland's booked the final quarter-final spot at football's World Cup, meaning 6 of the final 8 nations hail from Europe. And New Zealand Rugby's appointed former All Blacks centre Conrad Smith as head of men's high performance. And that's sport. I'm Scarlett Svetanovic.
5: Ko te matapai huarere mō te rangi nei e ka puapua ana te rangi he ua. 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

out here with OFM with all the best throwbacks, 90s and more. Cyan here for your beautiful afternoon. Wednesday afternoon. We are nearly at the end of the week. I get so excited. I don't know why, but I've been carrying a bit of a flu at the moment. So lemon and honey has been my best friend at the moment. Tell me what your remedies are. A little bit of Vicks on the chest, is it? Or rub your whole body with Vicks. But yeah, I don't know. I don't know how to get rid of this cough. I just have to endure it for now. But coming up in the mix, we have Best of My Love. We have Jimmy Cliff in the mix and Petty with Ai Dere Ai Yo. We also have some community notices coming up later on and some Te Puna thinking in the mix. All the best.

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1: Taking notice of the world around us can lift our well-being. Me aro tonu, slow down and notice. That's a top up.
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0: Virgin Roots in the mix with Tuakire Tanga. 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
1: Ko tai mai te wā, hei whakanui a I a Matariki. So what are we going to do, whanau mā? We're going to get amongst it. There are so many beautiful kaupapa happening, especially in our hāporis, that we can celebrate Matariki. Or we can just do it at home as well. Kei a koe te tikanga, one beautiful event that I must say is really, really awesome, is having Amber Holly, Ngā Manu Te Oriori, like Kora, Towers, and San Kapahaka at Ōtaki Beach. Rua tākou tāra, ngā tīkiti, he kore utu mō ngā tamariki, he wā, hei kaitahi, hei whai moko me te whakanuia I a Matariki. This is happening this weekend on the 11th of July, which is Saturday, and you can head on over to humantics.com to grab you some tickets to enjoy. What an awesome event, especially having such amazing artists on the lineup there. So $20 goes a long way. But tell me, whanau mā, how are you going to be spending Matariki? Is it going to be in the comfort of your home, looking out at the stars? Or going to ahi kā that's happening on the waterfront? Kei a koe te tikanga. Te Wātua FM.
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0: Te reo irirangi motuake o te rohe. Te reo o te Aotearoa Toa.

0: ki tēnei wahanga o te hōtaka. That's right, my tamariki are in the building today because it is the school holidays. So this is a little bit of a school holiday special for you guys. We're going to be doing a quiz and let's introduce ourselves. What is our name and how old are we?
1: My name is Storm and I'm 6.
2: My name is Azalea and I'm 10.
0: Oh, nice. Nice. All right, they have a bell in between them, and I'm going to do some quick fire answers, and whoever answers or whacks the bell first gets to answer the question. All right, let's start off, eh? General knowledge questions. How many days are there in the week?
2: Seven.
0: Yes, see, Azalea rang the bell, Azalea gets to answer. All right, next question. What colour do you get when you mix red and yellow?
2: Orange.
0: Yeah.
3: I was going to say orange.
0: All right. Which animal is known as the king of the jungle?
3: Lion.
0: Lion. How many legs does a spider have?
2: 8.
0: What is the largest planet in our solar system?
3: Uranus.
0: Uranus?
3: I don't know.
2: Sun?
0: No, it's Damn. Jupiter.
2: Oh, Jupiter.
0: Yeah. Jupiter. All right, this one is animals. What do bees make?
3: Honey.
2: Lovely.
0: Correct. Which bird cannot fly but loves to swim?
3: Duck.
2: Penguin.
0: Penguin is correct.
3: No.
0: What is a baby dog called?
3: Puppy.
0: Correct. Which animal has a long trunk?
3: Elephant.
0: Elefante. What do frogs start life as?
2: A tadpole.
0: All right, let's do the next one. Movies, the category is movies and TV. Are we ready?
3: Yeah.
0: Are we ready? Who we got in the room again?
3: Storm
2: and Azalea.
0: Yes, for the school holidays. All right. Question number one for movies and TV. What colour is the ogre on Shrek?
2: Green.
0: Correct. Which toy cowboy says, "There's a snake in my boot"?
2: Woody.
0: Yes, correct. What is the name of the snowman in Frozen?
2: Olaf.
0: Who got that one?
3: Isaac.
0: You are right, correct. Olaf. All right, the next category is around the world. Which ocean is the largest?
2: Pacific?
0: Yes, Pacific Ocean. Correct. How many continents are there?
2: 200.
0: And there you have it, e te iwi, a little sneak peek on what it's like to bring your tamariki to mahi. You must entertain them and keep them busy. But I hope you're enjoying your school holidays and spending some quality time with our tamariki. Coming up in the mix, we have Bradaman Band with Love Town.
4: This is Aotearoa News.
5: In this update, the Reserve Bank has hiked the official cash rate for the first time in more than 3 years, raising it 25 basis points to 2.5%. Business reporter Michael Sergel runs through the decision.
6: The Monetary Policy Committee's 6 members all agreed to raise the cash rate despite divided opinions from economists. High inflation, the weak Kiwi dollar, and renewed expectations of economic recovery played into their call. The committee disagreed on one thing, though. 2 of the 6 worry inflation will be higher than current forecasts.
5: North Canterbury farmers face months of clean-up after heavy rain now easing as it moves north. Wairarapa has an orange heavy rain warning until tomorrow morning, including Manawatū and Taihape from 6 p.m. Kaikoura still in a state of emergency and a heavy rain watch covers Kaikoura and Marlborough until tomorrow evening. Dairy farmer Adam McManaway told The Country they had 3 days' warning.
7: But like the rivers and the creeks around here can probably only handle 80 to 120 mils of rain in a 24-hour period, and we got 300, so it was just way too much for them to be able to contain them.
8: State Highway 1 still closed between Waipara and Wart, and snow and ice have shut roads further south. Nationals campaign chair claims Labor's solar policy funding doesn't stack up. Labor's promising to subsidise solar setups for low to middle income households and community battery storage. It says the Solar Saver package will cost about $160 million over 4 years using the untouched government gas security fund. Simeon Brown says that fund's critical for future security.
9: And most of it probably allocated prior to the election, so they're going to have to borrow money to pay for their promises.
8: Meanwhile, ACT's promising to expand the three strikes regime to burglars if re-elected. 1,800 people were convicted of burglary last year and just over half sent to prison. Justice spokeswoman Nicole McKee says judges are often far too lenient and a minimum sentence is needed for repeat offenders. And that's news. In sport, All Blacks Fords coach Jason Ryan is confident his pack will stand up to whatever the Italian Fords throw at them in Wellington this Saturday. Ryan was impressed with the mobility, speed and skill his pack showed in the Helter Skelter Nations Championship win over France in Christchurch. And he isn't worried that his big men's athleticism around the field will depower their set pieces.
10: Every test match is different. You know, there wasn't a lot of long scrums, mauls or defending mauls, so that's probably why there was so much speed. But you've got to be able to do both. We'll put a lot of work into our set piece this week. Italy are phenomenal, especially their scrums.
8: Selection manager Gavin Larson believes having Quicks, Adam Milne and Lockie Ferguson on casual contracts will offer crucial support to the fully contracted bowlers facing a hectic summer schedule. That's sport. I'm Scarlett Sotanovich.
0: Ko te matapai huarere mo te rangi nei e ka puapua ana te rangi he ua. 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

Tewatoa FM with all the best throwbacks, 90s and more. Nei rā te mihi ki a koutou katoa. This weekend is very, very exciting. All Blacks have a game here in Te Whanganui Atara. They are facing Italy.

celebrations. And if you got tickets to the game, congrats to you, because they're a little bit expensive, a little bit pricey, especially for a whole family to go. A little bit pricey, but yeah, if you get to go, we can watch it on TV for free too on that Sky Sports. But coming up in the mix, we have Under Pressure, we have Hummel.

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1: 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And judging by the way things are going, we need to put an input and make a bit of effort to voice our opinion, which is enrolling by the 6th of August on which role you want to be in, and voting as well. 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
0: O reo Māori ka tuku, waiata Māori ka rere. 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

tōku. Mahi a te mahi mō tōku whakapapa. What a cool kōrero that is. Nau mai rā ki tipuna thinking. I've been a bit snivelly, and I'm sure there's a lot of other people out there that are feeling the ma-wee-wee at the moment with the change of weather and just everything. Feel a bit run down. Anaira te whakatauki for us to live in and to get some inspo from. Tama tū, tama ora, tama noho, tama mate. An active person will remain healthy while an inactive or lazy one will become sick. It means keeping moving and staying active is the key to living a long life. Another whakatauki that really warms my heart is ka pō, ka ao, ka awatea. From the darkness comes the light and the new day. That's right, we might just have the sickness for a couple of days, but ka awatea, and it'll be a new day, and we'll be feeling much better. So just day by day, e te iwi, drink your lemon and honey. A Te Awa Tō FM.

Papa. I'ma break you off something tougher. 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

0: This is Aotearoa News.
1: In this update, the Reserve Bank Governor says today's OCR hike was necessary, but prices aren't rising as much as previously feared. The central banks raised the cash rate to 2.5%, the first hike in more than 3 years. Some economists thought inflation could surge as high as 4.8% this quarter. But Anna Bremen says recent oil price falls may mean inflation has already peaked and be lower than forecast.
2: We estimate about 3.9% in the June quarter. From there, we expect it to fall to 3.3% in the September quarter.
1: Emergency services have evacuated properties either side of a landslide on Oamaru's Glen Street. It was reported about 3:45, with no word yet on whether homes are affected. Fire and Emergency say they've asked council to send a geotech engineer to the site. Authorities are working to reopen roads and get evacuated people back home in Kaikoura as the worst of the rain moves north. NZTA says State Highway 1 will reopen north of Kaikoura to Ward about now, but a damaged section southwards will likely be closed a few more days. Wairarapa now has an orange heavy rain warning, with Manawatu and Taihape joining from 6 p.m. Kaikoura remains in a state of emergency. Minister Mark Mitchell says the evacuation response was outstanding.
3: I want to acknowledge the local iwi and marae. Yesterday had 170 people, a significant amount of people, and obviously you've had some other community facilities that have been open.
1: A fifth application's been lodged for petroleum prospecting since the ban on exploration lifted. A three-month competitive window opens today for a permit application from Australia's Pancontinental Energy. Political reporter Troy Matic has more.
4: The proposal covers nearly 10,000 square metres in deep water off Taranaki. Resources Minister Shane Jones says no exploration wells have been drilled in the area to date, and it's been long recognised to have lots of potential. He says this fifth application reflects growing confidence and a clear lift in oil and gas sector interest.
1: That's news. In sport, verbal jousting over the Football World Cup has extended to golf's European tour. Norwegian golfer Victor Hovland is preparing to play the Scottish Open this week. The world number 13's been asked if there's been any pre-tournament banter over his country's quarter-final tie with England.
5: It's a very sensitive subject for him, so it might cut a little too deep there if I push too hard. But I hope they lose and come crying out on Sunday morning.
1: Hovland's promised to lead a viral Viking rowing chant on the first tee on day 4 if Norway beat the Three Lions. And New Zealand Rugby's appointed former All Black Conrad Smith as its head of men's high performance, with his immediate boss Don Tricker praising Smith's combination of lived experience, intellect and credibility. That's sport. I'm Scarlett Svetanovic.
6: Ko te matapai huarere mō te rangi nei e ka puapua ana te rangi he ua. 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
1: 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Nei rā, te mihi ki a koutou, ngā mihi o te ahiahi ki a koutou katoa. It's been a couple of days, I'm a little bit ma wee wee, and we are on the school holiday breaks as well. So I have my tamariki with me in the studio today, and we're going to hear in a little bit from them. But let's uki ngā kaupapa o te wā, ngā waiata rōreka o mua o nāianei ki runga ia, Aotearoa Toa.

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3: Yeah, those tomatoes were like volleyballs. 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

0: This is Aotearoa News.
1: In this update, the Reserve Bank Governor says Kiwis will ultimately benefit from today's OCR hike, the first in more than 3 years. The cash rate's been raised to 2.5%. Governor Anna Bremen says inflation's been eating up household budgets. She says getting inflation back down helps everyone.
2: Actually make sure that households get their purchasing power back, they can spend more, we can get more demand, we will see better growth and employment coming back.
1: A major route into Kaikoura has reopened, but recovery's only just beginning. State Highway 1 is now open north of the township, with NZTA urging motorists to be wary of debris. A heavy rain watch covers North Canterbury and Marlborough until tomorrow, and Wairarapa now has an orange heavy rain warning. Emergency Management Minister Mark Mitchell says a helicopter flew into Kaikoura today, carrying 11 personnel to support the response.
3: We did go up with the mayor to be able to actually try and get a real visual picture of the damage that has occurred. That wasn't as easy as what it normally is because quite simply the weather, as you can see, is still clagged in.
1: Another South Island slips forced more evacuation orders, this time on Irvine Street in Dunedin's The Cove, about 4 p.m. Two houses are potentially affected, but the occupants of eight asked to leave. An earlier slip on Oamaru's Glen Street means neighbours have left for the night. Chris Hipkins says solar subsidies for low to middle income households will be modelled off the warmer Kiwi Home scheme. Labor hasn't clearly defined the threshold for the election promise. Hipkins says they've looked at the ECA scheme, which helps insulate low-income households.
4: We'd follow a similar criteria, we'd obviously finalise that with ECA.
1: ACT expects the prison population to grow under its policy of cracking down on burglars. The party wants a mandatory 3-year prison sentence for offenders convicted of burglary 3 times, claiming judges are too lenient in sentencing. And that's news. In sport, the All Blacks are well aware the free-flowing style of play they used to beat France in their nation's championship opener won't be conducive to all conditions. Ford's coach Jason Ryan was pleased to see plenty of running rugby at breakneck speed under the roof in Christchurch, but Ryan knows the All Blacks will require different approaches depending on opposition and conditions, starting with Italy at a sold-out Cape Town on Saturday.
5: I guess under the roof you know what the conditions are. Wellington's a little bit different, so how we use the ball and how we play the game could be different this week.
1: Under fire coach Laurie Daly insists New South Wales have bigger motivations for winning tonight's State of Origin decider than protecting his job, with testing themselves in the toughest of settings their key ambition. And that's sport. I'm Scarlett Swatanovich.

0: this is the Major Māori Mixtape with DJ Winona and DJ Severe. Cheer mara.
1: Kua tai te wā mo tētahi atu bona fide Māori classic, performed by a classic artist. It's Fiji's rendition of E Papa, and this is the awesome DJ Guta remix.

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2: Aotearoa.

0: Reserve grade up. Hart Tigers hosting Petone Panthers reserves at Whakatiki. Ranawaka Kingfishers take on St. George's Dragons at Nainai Park. And the Te Aroha Eels got a home game against the Wainuiomata Lions. Those games at 1 o'clock. Ki ngā wāhine toa, hei tēnei weekende, ka tū ngā whakataitai. Mō te hunga wahine, some great games held last week. So the battle continues this weekend. And of course, looking forward to running the line this weekend here at Te Whiti Park. The Ranua Kingfishers take on the Porirua Vikings at 1 o'clock. Wainuiomata up against the Upper Hutt Tigers at 1 o'clock, Te Whiti Park as well. And then 2:30pm we'll see a big battle between St. George's Dragons and the Pitohone Panthers for our women's game this Sunday at Te Whiti Park. Finally, the Māori Rugby League tournament is going down this weekend. Hosted up there in Te Tai Tokerau for the Taina tournament under 13s and 14s. And proud to announce they're going to be live streaming all of those games. Well, not all of the games, some of the feature matches at least anyway. Check out the Aotearoa New Zealand Māori Rugby League YouTube channel to tune in live this Friday and Saturday. Hoi anō, that is all things rugby league. Don't forget sports show every Saturday morning from 8 to 10. Aotearoa, toa,
1: FM. Yeah, ladies, I know you're tired of the same old thing. Things have become so mundane. I mean, your bedroom is just so cold. It's so cold, but I'm here to tell you, I got a strategy. We got to heat it up. Come on. Hey.

0: Matari ki te tipua, matari ki te tawhito, tau mai te wairua mai ngā i rātua ki te re tangata chi. 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And if you love haka, celebrate the Māori New Year this coming Friday. It's a free event brought to you by the Wellington Māori Cultural Society, happening on the Wellington Waterfront Odlands Plaza next to Te Whare Waka o Pōneke from 10 a.m. to 4:30 p.m. featuring special guest Tauira Maitawhiti. Ai, kei te hara mai a Tauira Maitawhiti, plus many other kapa mai tēnei o ngā rohe. Nā reira, whakanuia te kaupapa nei haka extravaganza this Friday, 10 a.m. to 4:30 p.m. at the Odlands Plaza, Wellington Waterfront. Also on Saturday, if I was you, I'd be heading to Ōtaki. Ōtaki Beach, hosting Matariki on Moana, pretty much closing down one of the streets there and creating a beautiful festival. Holly Smith's going to be there, the Brother Towers, and of course the headline act, Quarter. There'll be plenty of kai, plenty of stores. It's $20 for adults, and kids under 18 are absolutely free. Nā reira, whakanuia i te tauhou Māori. Ai, tēnā koutou katoa.
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1: In this update, North Canterbury and Marlborough remain under a heavy rain watch. An orange heavy rain warning is now in force for Wairarapa, Manawatū and Taihape. State Highway 1 has reopened north of Kaikoura, but the route south could remain closed for days because of road damage. The Kaikoura District Council is urging evacuated residents not to return until they're told it's safe to. Mayor Craig Mackell is asking the community to stay patient.
2: And I want to reassure residents that every decision is being guided by expert advice and the safety of our communities, visitors and response personnel.
1: A person died once they left Palmerston North ED on Saturday, and now Health New Zealand wants to put more wait time rumours to rest. Regional Group Director Kath Fraser-Chappell says the ED was fully staffed that day with an average wait of 2 hours. Records show the patient arrived by ambulance around midday, was triaged and then called for assessment within 90 minutes, but they weren't in the waiting room. They also weren't there when recalled 45 minutes later. The US-Iran ceasefire's gone off the rails, each side accusing the other of backtracking. The US says it's bombed more than 80 Iranian targets in response to Iran hitting 3 commercial ships in the Strait of Hormuz. Iran says the US had breached the deal by opening new routes through the waterway. The BBC's Peter Bowes says sirens are now sounding in Bahrain and Kuwait as Iran retaliates.
3: The key question now is, will this be confined to the last few hours, maybe a few hours in the future, or is this the beginning of something new?
1: Millions of Cubans remain without electricity amid a 6-month-long US fuel blockade. Scattered protests have now broken out across Havana, with residents banging pots, honking horns and shouting, "Turn on the lights!" Cuba experienced its third nationwide outage this year on Monday. Authorities say most of the country was back on the island's grid by late yesterday, but many remain without power because the island does not have enough fuel. That's news. In sports, Silver Ferns coach Dame Nolene Todua is excited by the hard edge the players returning from Australia have brought. 5 players bypassed the ANZ Premiership for a season in Australia, and Dame Nolene says they've grown as people and players. Dame Nolene says injured Silver Ferns Kimiora Poi and Catherine Hall are tracking well to be fit for the upcoming Commonwealth Games in Glasgow. Under fire coach Laurie Daly is adamant New South Wales has bigger motive for winning the State of Origin decider than protecting his job. Daly's odds on to drop another series given the clinches in hostile Queensland territory in Brisbane. He says he's parked criticism of his coaching and focused solely on preparation. Kickoff at Suncorp scheduled for 10 tonight. At Sport, I'm Joe Gilfillan.
4: This is

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Te paki o Matariki. Now the following can be translated to the fine weather of Matariki according to the Kīngitanga. However, another interpretation from Rangi Mā Tāmua is that i te wā e whiti ai a Matariki, koea nei te wā e tupu kaha ai ngā rākau mai te whenua ko ngā rākau he rongoa, e whakamahū ai i te tinana o te tangata, a koea e ki ai ko tōna paki he rongoa whakamahū i te tangata, e ai ki a Rangi Mā Tāmua he tohunga nō tēnei tūpuna a tātou a Matariki. Now, when Matariki shines in the heavens, this is the time whereby the medicinal trees and plants grow and blossom. Now, these plants help to heal the human body. Thus, when Matariki shines, many say that it is healing to mankind. 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

0: Mau mai hoki mano ki runga I tēnei wakari ki the Mau Technology Wellington Rugby League competition, wrapping up those results. Wainui o Mata Lions picking up a good win against the Ranwick Premiers, 58-8 winners there. St. George Dragons continue to lead the competition, 54-12 winners over the Pitone Panthers. And Whiti Tera beating Ngāti Toa 38-16. To the reserve grade, Wainui Lions beating Petone Panthers 54-4. St. George thrashing Te Aroha Eels 60-8. And Upper Hutt with a good win over the Ranwick Reserves 38-12 there. Ki te hunga wahine. Some great games held down at McEwen Park, 30-24. Close game, Wainui Mata Lioness over the Pitone Panthers. Valkyrie Women's 22 over St. George 12, and Ranwick Queenfishers a big win over the Upper Hutt Tigers 54-0. Don't forget, for all things rugby league, Saturday morning sports show from 8 to 10.
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0: Leida ngā whānui aruhe, Kiwi Niti Notice Board.
1: Manawatia, matariki, manawatia a puanga, man. Plenty of kaupapa going down. E whakanuia I te tauhou Māori. Bit of a hautapu happening at Wainua Matamarae this Friday. Gather around from 5 a.m. I te ata. Don't forget the Wellington City Council Ahi Kā Festival on around the Wellington Waterfront, around the Whare Waka there from Thursday to Sunday. 4 days. Yes, 4 evenings. In fact, 6 p.m. onwards, there's music, kai and all the things. Ōtaki this Saturday as well, shutting down one of the streets by the beach and putting on a festival. Quarter's going to be there. Tawas, Holly Smith, the brother Hori, and plenty of his artwork. Tickets are $20. Kids are absolutely free. Don't forget the Matariki Festival ki Parirua, Ngāti Toa and Parirua City Council partnering up for the Rama Light Walk from Thursday onwards and the Harbourside Lights Thursday through to Sunday. Pretty much beautified all around the Whitirea Wellteck Parirua campus just along the waterfront there. Koe rā te kaupapa, there'll be food stalls, live music, art displays, plus much, much more. Also locally here, Ki Te Awa Kairangi, it is pretty much local, so there's an event at Te Mangungu Marae to celebrate. Also the Ko Puanga Rau, Ko Matariki Kaupapa on the Pitoona foreshore this coming Thursday. And also the Wainuiomata Community Hall putting on a kaupapa on Friday. And likewise, the Pitoona Community House Dawn Celebration going down this Friday. And the Wainuiomata High School put on a Matariki Community Celebration.

Matariki at the high school this coming Friday. So yeah, get down there. Whakanuia i te tau haumaru. Aotearoa Matua. 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

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But baby, I'll be gone, yeah. Someday when you give up,

0: is Aotearoa News.
1: In this update, another South Island slip has forced more evacuation orders, this time on Irvine Street in Dunedin's The Cove. Fire and emergency were called just before 4 this afternoon, with two houses potentially affected and the occupants of 8 asked to leave. They're waiting for council assessments. Earlier, a slip on Oamaru's Glen Street prompted neighbours to move out for the night, and a geotech engineer will take a look tomorrow. A blueberry expert says changing import standards could risk the entire horticulture industry. Ministry of Primary Industries is considering allowing imports of fresh blueberries from 5 countries, including Chile, Peru and the United States. Blueberries NZ Technical Committee member Dan Peach says that could bring real biosecurity risks. Mr. Peach says if disease spreads to produce here, it's a matter of when and how much is tolerable.
2: This just has been pushed through a little bit too quickly and not enough work has been done to protect New Zealand's border against what are very real risks.
1: Criticism of ACT's proposed crackdown on repeat burglars. ACT is campaigning on a mandatory 3-year prison sentence without parole for a convicted burglar's third strike, saying judges give too much leeway. Corrections data show the weekly cost of housing an inmate's about $3,800. Howard League for Penal Reform's Cosmo Jeffrey says that money could be better used for rehabilitation. Mr. Jeffrey says we need to work out why people are stealing, then deal with that, not just lock them up. A 37-story high-rise in New York's Manhattan is still unstable. Construction workers report support beams are buckled in the form of Pfizer HQ being converted to apartments. Officials say temporary supports are helping bolster the building. New York Mayor Zohran Mamdani spoke earlier today.
3: DOB engineers have been investigating with FDNY drones. This is an extremely serious situation, and I am thankful to our first responders.
1: That's news. In sport, New South Wales coach Laurie Daly honestly believes the pressure to retain his job has not been a distraction in the lead-up to tonight's State of Origin decider. Daly's Blues gave up a 1-0 series lead to lose a Game 3 decider last year and risk a repeat against Queensland on the Maroons' home turf at Suncorp Stadium. But Daly says neither he nor the players have been bothered by the intense criticism.
4: I haven't read what I've been told, so you just, put it to the side. And the players, I'm pretty good at focusing on what needs to be done. So the ability for this team to play their best football, I'm confident that we're going to play our best football.
1: Kickoff's just after 10. The Wellington Phoenix have signed former Academy Technical Director Steve Coleman as lead assistant under head coach Chris Greenacre. That's sport. I'm Joe Gilfillan.

2021, time to bring the light in. 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DJ Khaled, I see you. Cooler Dre, I see you. Pristine Jewelers in the building.

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So in this whakatau ki, it describes what our ancestors used to do at its time, and ahunga are mounds of dirt used as garden beds to grow kai, ne? Indicates that this was a particular time for our ancestors to prepare their garden beds. Matariki ahunga nui. 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

0: This is Aotearoa News.
1: In this update, authorities are working to reopen roads and get evacuated people back home in Kaikoura as the worst of the rain moves north. NZTA says State Highway 1 has reopened north of Kaikoura to Ward, but a damaged section southwards will likely be closed for a few more days. Wairarapa, Manawatu and Taihape are under an orange heavy rain warning. Kaikoura remains in a state of emergency. The Kaikoura District Council is urging evacuated residents not to return until they're told it's safe. Emergency Minister Mark Mitchell says the evacuation response is outstanding.
2: I want to acknowledge the local iwi and marae. Yesterday they had 170 people, or a significant amount of people, and obviously you've had some other community facilities that have been open.
1: A fifth application since the ban on exploration has lifted has been lodged for petroleum prospecting. A three-month competitive window opened today around a permit application from Australia's Pan-Continental Energy. Political reporter Troy Matich has more.
3: The proposal covers nearly 10,000 square metres in deep water off Taranaki. Resources Minister Shane Jones says no exploration wells have been drilled in the area to date, and it's been long recognised to have lots of potential. He says this fifth application reflects growing confidence and a clear lift in oil and gas sector interests.
1: The Labour Party leader says China's breached the spirit of a local nuclear-free Pacific deal, but he won't call its firing a test missile illegal. China tested a nuclear-capable ballistic missile in the region on Monday, hours after Australia and Fiji signed up to a new defence pact. China says there's nothing to worry about, but our government has called it concerning. Chris Hipkins says the Treaty of Rarotonga makes specific wishes on nuclear arms clear, and he says China's test is uncalled for.
4: I haven't said it's illegal. I'm not an international law expert. I think it's certainly provocative. It's concerning. It's an escalation, and it's something that New Zealand should be opposed to.
1: That's news. In sport, positive news for the Silver Ferns as they prepare for the upcoming Commonwealth Games in Glasgow. Coach Dame Nolin Toru has revealed mid-quarter Kimi Orapoi has had a big day, proving she's well on the way to overcoming a lingering calf injury.
5: We've been able to get a lot of mileage out of her today, especially on court. Been tracking really well, so we're quietly confident.
1: And Toru says defender Catherine Hall is tracking well too after ankle surgery. New South Wales are confident they can overcome Queensland and history to win tonight's State of Origin decider at Suncorp Stadium. The Blues have won a decider at the venue just three times in 13 attempts, but they were victorious the last time the Origin series was up for grabs in Brisbane. The match is just about to kick off. That's sport. I'm Joe Gilfillan.
0: This is Aotearoa. Wellington's

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1: 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This message is classified.
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3: 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Mā te wā.
0: Awe.

0: This is Aotearoa News.
1: In this update, some Oamaru residents are spending the night away from home following a slip into a house on Glen Street during the afternoon. Fire and Emergency says houses either side have been evacuated and a geotech engineer is due on site in the morning. There are no reports of injuries. Emily Ansell reports.
2: Fire and Emergency say another slip in Dunedin this afternoon caused eight homes to be evacuated in the Irvine Street area. They say two houses were potentially affected. The site has been handed to Dunedin City Council.
1: A person died once they left Palmerston North ED on Saturday, and now Health New Zealand wants to put wait time rumours to rest. Regional Group Director Kath Fraser-Chappell says the ED was fully staffed that day with an average wait of 2 hours. Records show the patient arrived by ambulance around midday, was triaged and then called for assessment within 90 minutes, but they weren't in the waiting room. They also weren't there when recalled 45 minutes later. Donald Trump has renewed his Greenland takeover bid at the NATO summit in Turkey. When leaders strongly pushed back, the president threatened to withdraw all US armed forces from Europe. Denmark says allies should accept Greenland's not for sale. Middle East correspondent Gordon Robison says the irony is the US already has a large military presence in the Arctic Territory. He says it also can open more bases anytime it wants.
3: Trump really seems obsessed with this, and I think 6 months ago we all thought that it had gone away, but clearly it has not.
1: Millions of Cubans remain without electricity amid a six-month-long U.S. fuel blockade. Scattered protests have now broken out across Havana, with residents banging pots, honking horns and shouting, "Turn on the lights!" Cuba experienced its third nationwide outage this year on Monday. Authorities say most of the country was back on the island's grid by late Tuesday, but many remain without electricity because the island does not have enough fuel for generators. That's news. In sport, New Zealand cricket fancies luring the Black Caps' destructive T20 opening batters into the 50-over game on a more regular basis. White ball specialists Finn Allen, Tim Seifert, Adam Milne and Lockie Ferguson have been handed casual playing contracts for the upcoming season. Allen and Seifert are shoe-ins in the shortest format, but Larson says they're also options for next year's one-day International World Cup. Coach Dame Nolene Toda is excited by the hard-edge five players returning from Australia have brought to the Silver Ferns, saying they've grown as people and players. And now to Queensland for the State of Origin match between New South Wales and Queensland. Moments ago, with only minutes left on the clock, New South Wales ahead 26-12. That's sport. I'm Joe Gilfillan.
4: This is Aotearoa. 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

0: Te Aotearoa News.
1: In this update, some Oamaru residents are spending the night away from home following a slip into a house on Glen Street during the afternoon. Fire and Emergency says houses either side have been evacuated and a geotech engineer is due on site in the morning. There are no reports of injuries. Emily Ansell reports.
2: Fire and Emergency say another slip in Dunedin this afternoon caused eight homes to be evacuated in the Irvine Street area. They say two houses were potentially affected. The site has been handed to Dunedin City Council.
1: A person died once they left Palmerston North ED on Saturday, and now Health New Zealand wants to put wait time rumours to rest. Regional Group Director Kath Fraser-Chapel says the ED was fully staffed that day with an average wait of 2 hours. Records show the patient arrived by ambulance around midday, was triaged and then called for assessment within 90 minutes, but they weren't in the waiting room. They also weren't there when recalled 45 minutes later. Donald Trump has renewed his Greenland takeover bid at the NATO summit in Turkey. When leaders strongly pushed back, the president threatened to withdraw all US armed forces from Europe. Denmark says allies should accept Greenland's not for sale. Middle East correspondent Gordon Robison says the irony is the US already has a large military presence in the Arctic Territory. He says it also can open more bases anytime it wants.
3: Trump really seems obsessed with this, and I think 6 months ago we all thought that it had gone away, but clearly it has not.
1: Millions of Cubans remain without electricity amid a six-month-long US fuel blockade. Scattered protests have now broken out across Havana, with residents banging pots, honking horns and shouting, "Turn on the lights!" Cuba experienced its third nationwide outage this year on Monday. Authorities say most of the country was back on the island's grid by late Tuesday, but many remain without electricity because the island does not have enough fuel for generators. That's news. In sport, New Zealand cricket fancies luring the Black Caps' destructive T20 opening batters into the 50-over game on a more regular basis. White ball specialists Finn Allen, Tim Seifert, Adam Milne and Lockie Ferguson have been handed casual playing contracts for the upcoming season. Allen and Seifert are shoe-ins in the shortest format, but Larson says they're also options for next year's one-day International World Cup. Coach Dame Noreen Toto is excited by the hard edge five players returning from Australia have brought to the Silver Ferns, saying they've grown as people and players. And now to Queensland for the State of Origin match between New South Wales and Queensland. Moments ago, with only minutes left on the clock, New South Wales ahead 26-12. That's sport. I'm Joe Gilfillan.
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1: In this update, some Oamaru residents are spending the night away from home following a slip into a house on Glen Street during the afternoon. Fire and emergency says houses either side have been evacuated.

0: evacuated, and a geotech engineer is due on site in the morning. There are no reports of injuries. Emily Ansell reports.
1: Fire and Emergency say another slip in Dunedin this afternoon caused 8 homes to be evacuated in the Irvine Street area. They say 2 houses were potentially affected. The site has been handed to Dunedin City Council.
0: A person died once they left Palmerston North ED on Saturday, and now Health New Zealand wants to put wait time rumours to rest. Regional Group Director Kath Fraser-Chappell says the ED was fully staffed that day with an average wait of 2 hours. Records show the patient arrived by ambulance around midday, was triaged and then called for assessment within 90 minutes, but they weren't in the waiting room. They also weren't there when recalled 45 minutes later. Donald Trump has renewed his Greenland takeover bid at the NATO summit in Turkey. When leaders strongly pushed back, the president threatened to withdraw all US armed forces from Europe. Denmark says allies should accept Greenland's not for sale. Middle East correspondent Gordon Robison says the irony is the US already has a large military presence in the Arctic Territory. He says it also can open more bases anytime it wants.
2: Trump really seems obsessed with this, and I think 6 months ago we all thought that it had gone away, but clearly it has not.
0: Millions of Cubans remain without electricity amid a six-month-long US fuel blockade. Scattered protests have now broken out across Havana, with residents banging pots, honking horns and shouting, "Turn on the lights!" Cuba experienced its third nationwide outage this year on Monday. Authorities say most of the country was back on the island's grid by late Tuesday, but many remain without electricity because the island does not have enough fuel for generators. That's news. In sport, New Zealand cricket fancies luring the Black Caps' destructive T20 opening batters into the 50-over game on a more regular basis. White ball specialists Finn Allen, Tim Seifert, Adam Milne and Lockie Ferguson have been handed casual playing contracts for the upcoming season. Allen and Seifert are shoe-ins in the shortest format, but Larson says they're also options for next year's one-day International World Cup. Coach Dame Noreen Toda is excited by the hard edge 5 players returning from Australia have brought to the Silver Ferns, saying they've grown as people and players. And now to Queensland for the State of Origin match between New South Wales and Queensland. Moments ago, with only minutes left on the clock, New South Wales ahead 26-12. That's sport. I'm Joe Gilfillan.
3: This is Aotearoa Tour, Wellington's

Let me say the same thing.

0: This is Aotearoa News.
1: In this update, some Oamaru residents are spending the night away from home following a slip into a house on Glen Street during the afternoon. Fire and Emergency says houses either side have been evacuated and a geotech engineer is due on site in the morning. There are no reports of injuries. Emily Ansell reports.
2: Fire and Emergency say another slip in Dunedin this afternoon caused 8 homes to be evacuated in the Irvine Street area. They say 2 houses were potentially affected. The site has been handed to Dunedin City Council.
1: A person died once they left Palmerston North ED on Saturday, and now Health New Zealand wants to put wait time rumours to rest. Regional Group Director Kath Fraser-Chappell says the ED was fully staffed that day with an average wait of 2 hours. Records show the patient arrived by ambulance around midday, was triaged and then called for assessment within 90 minutes, but they weren't in the waiting room. They also weren't there when recalled 45 minutes later. Donald Trump has renewed his Greenland takeover bid at the NATO summit in Turkey. When leaders strongly pushed back, the president threatened to withdraw all US armed forces from Europe. Denmark says allies should accept Greenland's not for sale. Middle East correspondent Gordon Robison says the irony is the US already has a large military presence in the Arctic Territory. He says it also can open more bases anytime it wants.
3: Trump really seems obsessed with this, and I think 6 months ago we all thought that it had gone away, but clearly it has not.
1: Millions of Cubans remain without electricity amid a six-month-long U.S. fuel blockade. Scattered protests have now broken out across Havana, with residents banging pots, honking horns and shouting, "Turn on the lights!" Cuba experienced its third nationwide outage this year on Monday. Authorities say most of the country was back on the island's grid by late Tuesday, but many remain without electricity because the island does not have enough fuel for generators. That's news. In sport, New Zealand cricket fancies luring the Black Caps' destructive T20 opening batters into the 50-over game on a more regular basis. White ball specialists Finn Allen, Tim Seifert, Adam Milne and Lockie Ferguson have been handed casual playing contracts for the upcoming season. Allen and Seifert are shoe-ins in the shortest format, but Larson says they're also options for next year's one-day International World Cup. Coach Dame Nolene Todor is excited by

the hard edge five players returning from Australia have brought to the Silver Ferns, saying they've grown as people and players. And now to Queensland for the State of Origin match between New South Wales and Queensland. Moments ago, with only minutes left on the clock, New South Wales ahead 26-12. That's sport. I'm Joe Gilfillan.

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0: This is Aotearoa News.
1: In this update, some Oamaru residents are spending the night away from home following a slip into a house on Glen Street during the afternoon. Fire and Emergency says houses either side have been evacuated and a geotech engineer is due on site in the morning. There are no reports of injuries. Emily Ansell reports.
2: Fire and Emergency say another slip in Dunedin this afternoon caused eight homes to be evacuated in the Irvine Street area. They say two houses were potentially affected. The site has been handed to Dunedin City Council.
1: A person died once they left Palmerston North ED on Saturday, and now Health New Zealand wants to put wait time rumours to rest. Regional Group Director Kath Fraser-Chappell says the ED was fully staffed that day with an average wait of 2 hours. Records show the patient arrived by ambulance around midday, was triaged and then called for assessment within 90 minutes, but they weren't in the waiting room. They also weren't there when recalled 45 minutes later. Donald Trump has renewed his Greenland takeover bid at the NATO summit in Turkey. When leaders strongly pushed back, the president threatened to withdraw all US armed forces from Europe. Denmark says allies should accept Greenland's not for sale. Middle East correspondent Gordon Robison says the irony is the US already has a large military presence in the Arctic Territory. He says it also can open more bases anytime it wants.
3: Trump really seems obsessed with this, and I think 6 months ago we all thought that it had gone away, but clearly it has not.
1: Millions of Cubans remain without electricity amid a six-month-long US fuel blockade. Scattered protests have now broken out across Havana, with residents banging pots, honking horns and shouting, "Turn on the lights!" Cuba experienced its third nationwide outage this year on Monday. Authorities say most of the country was back on the island's grid by late Tuesday, but many remain without electricity because the island does not have enough fuel for generators. That's news. In sport, New Zealand cricket fans

0: He's luring the Black Caps' destructive T20 opening batters into the 50-over game on a more regular basis. White ball specialists Finn Allen, Tim Seifert, Adam Milne and Lockie Ferguson have been handed casual playing contracts for the upcoming season. Allen and Seifert are shoe-ins in the shortest format, but Larson says they're also options for next year's one-day International World Cup. Coach Dame Nolene Toro is excited by the hard-edged five players returning from Australia have brought to the Silver Ferns, saying they've grown as people and players. And now to Queensland for the State of Origin match between New South Wales and Queensland. Moments ago, with only minutes left on the clock, New South Wales ahead 26-12. That's sport. I'm Joe Gilfillan.
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0: what's up, y'all? 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
0: 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Check this out, all your favorite throwbacks back to back. 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

0: This is Aotearoa News.
1: In this update, some Oamaru residents are spending the night away from home following a slip into a house on Glen Street during the afternoon. Fire and Emergency says houses either side have been evacuated and a geotech engineer is due on site in the morning. There are no reports of injuries. Emily Ansell reports.
2: Fire and Emergency say another slip in Dunedin this afternoon caused 8 homes to be evacuated in the Irvine Street area. They say 2 houses were potentially affected. The site has been handed to Dunedin City Council.
1: A person died once they left Palmerston North ED on Saturday, and now Health New Zealand wants to put wait time rumours to rest. Regional Group Director Kath Fraser-Chappell says the ED was fully staffed that day with an average wait of 2 hours. Records show the patient arrived by ambulance around midday, was triaged and then called for assessment within 90 minutes, but they weren't in the waiting room. They also weren't there when recalled 45 minutes later. Donald Trump has renewed his Greenland takeover bid at the NATO summit in Turkey. When leaders strongly pushed back, the president threatened to withdraw all US armed forces from Europe. Denmark says allies should accept Greenland's not for sale. Middle East correspondent Gordon Robison says the irony is the US already has a large military presence in the Arctic Territory. He says it also can open more bases anytime it wants.
3: Trump really seems obsessed with this, and I think 6 months ago we all thought that it had gone away, but clearly it has not.
1: Millions of Cubans remain without electricity amid a six-month-long US fuel blockade. Scattered protests have now broken out across Havana, with residents banging pots, honking horns and shouting, "Turn on the lights!" Cuba experienced its third nationwide outage this year on Monday. Authorities say most of the country was back on the island's grid by late Tuesday, but many remain without electricity because the island does not have enough fuel for generators. That's news. In sport, New Zealand cricket fancies luring the Black Caps' destructive T20 opening batters into the 50-over game on a more regular basis. White ball specialists Finn Allen, Tim Seifert, Adam Milne and Lockie Ferguson have been handed casual playing contracts for the upcoming season. Allen and Seifert are shoe-ins in the shortest format, but Larson says there are also options for next year's one-day International World Cup. Coach Dame Nolien Todo is excited by the hard edge 5 players returning from Australia have brought to the Silver Ferns.

0: saying they've grown as people and players. And now to Queensland for the State of Origin match between New South Wales and Queensland. Moments ago, with only minutes left on the clock, New South Wales ahead 26-12. That's sport. I'm Joe Gilfillan.
1: This is Auntie Owatour. 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

0: is Aotearoa News.
1: In this update, Donald Trump's threatening more attacks on Iran as he declares the ceasefire over. The US president's called talking a waste of time as the two sides accuse the other of breaching the terms of agreement. American forces have hit dozens of Iranian targets while Iran's fired drones at US bases in response. Trump says the US attacks are in retaliation for Iranian attacks on ships in the Strait of Hormuz.
2: So we hit them very hard last night, very, very hard. Probably hit them hard again tonight. I'll give them a little warning, we're going to hit them hard tonight.
1: And the fuel crisis is intensifying transport poverty across the country. A new public health communication centre briefing finds a further $65 has been tacked onto the average household's $250 weekly transport spend since the war in the Middle East. It says even small cost rises make it harder to access healthcare, food, work and education. The deluge is far from over for Kaikoura, which remains in a state of emergency for a third day. A band of heavy rain has moved north with an orange warning for Wairarapa, Manawatu and Taihape. State Highway 1 has reopened north of Kaikoura, but the route south could remain closed for days. Met Service meteorologist Michael Pawley says more than 160 millimetres of rain has already fallen in Kaikoura, with a heavy rain watch still in place.
3: Along with this, we're seeing that there could be some snow inland. There's a lot of hazards associated with this rain band moving north.
1: Support from the retail sector for ACT's proposed three-strike regime for burglars. If elected, the party wants to send burglars to prison for a minimum 3 years without parole on their third conviction. Retail NZ Chief Executive Carolyn Young is praising the idea, saying the sector's often the target. She hopes longer inside would give offenders the support and skills needed to act differently when released. I'm Kay Gregory and that's news. In sport, Wimbledon's fairy tale continues. Hometown wildcard and world number 114, Arthur Ferry, has upset ninth seed Flavio Cavoli in straight sets in the quarterfinals. He's just the second wildcard after Goran Ivanisevic in 2001 to reach the Wimbledon Final Four. Ferry is in disbelief.
4: Just seems to be, gets better and better every match. And no, I just can't believe it. It's incredible playing on centre court for the second time, second win. Yeah, just can't believe it.

And New South Wales coach Laurie Daly singled out Nathan Cleary's influence in their stunning 30-12 State of Origin Series deciding win over Queensland in Brisbane. The four-time premiership winning halfback scored two tries in the first half and kicked five of the six goals. That's

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0: This is Aotearoa News. In this update, Donald Trump's hurling insults at Iran as he declares the memorandum of understanding between the US and Iran over. The US president made the comment at the NATO summit in Turkey, threatening to hit Iran hard tonight. It follows US forces bombing dozens of Iranian targets in retaliation for Iranian attacks on shipping, and Iran then firing drones at US bases in response. Trump says his White House negotiators can continue, but he thinks it's a waste of time dealing with Iran.
1: I don't want to deal with them anymore. They're scum. You know what scum is? They're scum. They're sick people. They're led by sick people. And they're vicious, violent people.
0: The deluge is far from over for Kai Koura, which remains in a state of emergency for a third day. A band of heavy rain has moved north, with an orange warning in place for Manawatu and Taihape. State Highway 1 has reopened north of Kai Koura, but the route south could remain closed for days. Met Service meteorologist Michael Pawley says more than 160 millimetres of rain has already fallen in Kai Koura. The heavy rain watch still in place till 6 p.m.
2: Along with this, we're seeing that there could be some snow and land. There's a lot of hazards associated with this rain band moving north.
0: Auckland train passengers will have to find alternative transport through Matariki starting today. The network's closed to allow for a City Rail Link service rehearsal today and other rail work through the long weekend. AT Rail Services Group Manager Mark Lambert says Auckland Transport and Kiwi Rail will undertake critical infrastructure projects.
3: Those include work on 3 new station bridges to replace level crossings, track renewals, and also progressive work on the new Drury stations in South Auckland.
0: A thorough security setup will be in place ahead of the Indian Prime Minister's highly anticipated arrival. Narendra Modi will touch down in Auckland tomorrow. I'm Kay Gregory, that's news. In sport, Arthur Ferry is crediting his self-belief for the continuation of his dream run at Wimbledon. The tournament wildcard and world number 114 is into the semi-finals after a straight sets drubbing of French Open finalist Flavio Cavoli. 23-year-old Ferry, who grew up just around the corner from the All England Club, is in disbelief.
4: Semi-finalist of Wimbledon is something else. Yeah, just I've taken it match by match. I haven't looked ahead. I've just played every match as it is, and yeah, here I am.
0: Ferry will meet in-form third seed Alexander Zverev in the final four. And Nathan Cleary has led New South Wales to a famous State of Origin League victory, stunning hosts Queensland 30-12 in their Game 3 decider. That's sport. This is Aotearoa Tour, Wellington's

bet. Said I got drive, I don't need a car. 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I'm doing things they ain't seen before. 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I'm a demon lord. Fall off what? I ain't seen the horse. Called your bluff, better cite the source. 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
1: We ain't even been talking for a minute yet, and I already got you elevated. You don't know if I'm a saint or a sinner yet, but you already singing Ella Pre-

0: In this update, explosions are being reported in southern Iran following Donald Trump threatening further strikes. The US president declared the ceasefire over, threatening to hit Iran hard. It follows US forces bombing dozens of Iranian targets in retaliation for Iranian attacks on shipping, and Iran then firing drones at US bases in response. Trump thinks it's a waste of time dealing with Iran.
1: I don't want to deal with them anymore. They're scum. You know what scum is? They're scum. They're sick people. They're led by sick people. And they're vicious, violent people.
0: Kai Calder is bracing for another day of heavy rain, but sunshine is on the horizon. A heavy rain watch remains in place for Kai Calder and Marlborough. Orange strong wind warnings cover parts of Taranaki, the Marlborough Sounds, Wellington and the Kapiti Coast. Met Services Heather Keats says Kai Calder has received nearly 3 months' worth of July rain in less than 3 days.
2: Absolutely warranted red warnings. We've seen the impacts on the ground and we're not done yet. Poor Kai Calder's going to get some more heavy rain today. Fortunately, the heavy rain that's been hitting the eastern ranges of Hawke's Bay and through Wairarapa, there is some good clearance.
0: Auckland City Rail Link is being put through its paces in a trial run this morning. Council reporter Jacob Jones is at the new Karangahape station in central Auckland.
3: We descended down 3 sets of escalators to get here. The underground station is 33 metres underground. It's a large cavernous building which echoes. There's constant activity here with trains coming from multiple lines. It already feels bustling, even though this is just a practice run.
0: A small coastal Canterbury community has won its fight to keep its postal service. New Zealand Post had planned to remove the mailboxes at Waikuku's general store before hundreds of locals stepped in, petitioning against the move. The closure would have left residents travelling 6 kilometres to the nearest town to collect their mail. I'm Kay Gregory and that's news. In sport, disappointment for defeated Queensland coach Billy Slater after their 30-12 State of Origin series deciding loss to New South Wales in Brisbane. The Blues jumped out to an 18-0 advantage after the opening half hour. Slater was asked if his side were out enthused.
4: There was a fair bit of enthusiasm from our team. We never gave up. You know, we had our chances, but you know, we made it pretty hard on ourselves at certain times. And that probably took a fair bit of juice out of us.
0: The remarkable run of a tournament wildcard has continued at Wimbledon, with world number 114, Arthur Ferry, beating Flavio Caboli in straight sets in the quarterfinals. And Dutch rider Olav Kooi has won a bunch sprint finish after a crash and a chaotic conclusion to stage 5 of the Tour de France. That's sport.
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0: This is Aotearoa News.
1: In this update, there's light at the end of the tunnel in the south of the country with sunnier skies due for Matariki weekend. Orange strong wind warnings cover parts of Taranaki, the Marlborough Sounds, Wellington and the Kapiti Coast today. Orange heavy rain warnings are also in force for the eastern ranges of Horowhenua, Manawatū and Taihape. Met Services' Heather Keats says the weekend is looking blue-skied but freezing.
2: We've kind of had everything this week. We've had strong winds, torrential rain, lightning, lots of snow, black ice. But once today's done and dusted, we've got a ridge of high pressure spreading in to calm things right down and clear things up.
1: Meanwhile, State Highway 1 from Waipara to Kaikoura remains closed due to flood damage, with inland Kaikoura Road also closed. Further south, snow and ice has shut State Highway 8 from Fairlie to Twizel once again. The US is conducting fresh strikes in Iran around the Strait of Hormuz. The US president has declared the ceasefire over. CNN's correspondent Frederick Pleitgen says the Iranian regime is more defiant than ever before.
3: They believe they have what it takes to stand up to the United States and certainly believe that they can outlast the US in sort of lower intensity war like the strikes that we've been seeing over the past couple of days.
1: Lincoln University is proving growth doesn't have to come at the expense of student success. New data shows it leads the country in first-year retention and course completion for the first time since 2016. It ranks second for qualification completion at 71%, up from about 5 years ago. Deputy Vice-Chancellor of Student Life, Damien Lodge, says student numbers have almost doubled in that time, something he puts down to support across departments.
4: I think the level of collaboration you see across this university and the care that we have for our students is what makes us stand out, I think, across all universities in New Zealand.
1: I'm Kay Gregory, and that's the news. In sport, Arthur Ferry has provided an insight to his levels of self-belief after continuing his remarkable run at Wimbledon. The British wildcard and world number 114 has stunned French Open finalist Flavio Cavoli in straight sets to reach the semi-finals.
5: Believe in myself, do the best I can do every match, give myself 100% and see then where that will take me. And yeah, today especially, because I've beaten him in Australia, so I knew I could do it. And yeah, I did.
1: Ferry meets informed third seed Alexander Zverev in the final four, who dispatched Taylor Fritz, also in straight sets. A confidence-boosting run for Sam Tanner ahead of the Commonwealth Games starting later this month. He's produced a trademark late kick to win a 1,500-metre race at a bronze-tier world meet in Italy. That's sport.
0: This is
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0: This is Aotearoa News.
1: In this update, explosions are being reported across a number of southern Iranian cities as the US conducts fresh strikes. Donald Trump's declared the ceasefire between the two countries over as both sides accuse the other of breaching the terms of the agreement. US Central Command says the attacks are at the president's discretion and are retaliation for Iranian attacks on shipping. CNN correspondent Frederick Pleitgen says Iran is vowing to retaliate.
2: The Iranians have throughout the entire day, and this is from various officials, said that there would be a massive response coming from the Iranian side that US assets in the region would be under attack.
1: Global oil prices have risen on the back of the developments. The weather may be easing, but the South Island's flood recovery is only just beginning.

0: trial day, the station is buzzing with a train going past every few moments. The clean, almost futuristic feeling station is deep underground and has intricate Māori carving in the roof and circular shaped corridors. It contains the country's longest escalator, which is 43 metres long and takes a minute to ride.
1: And hopes Matariki will continue to bring people together. Chief Advisor to the Government on Matariki, Rangi Matamua, says there are countless ways to mark the occasion, including attending local events or a smaller gathering with loved ones. I'm Kay Gregory and that's news. In sport, Queensland coach Billy Slater's bemoaned a lack of accuracy in their 30-12 defeat to New South Wales to lose the State of Origin League Series 2-1 in Brisbane. The Blues burst out of the gates to lead 18-0 after half an hour. Slater says they did well to claw back into the contest with tries either side of half-time, but they struggled to maintain momentum.
2: We scored a try or got taken off us, you know, in 10 minutes to go, and you know, we get those plays right and it's a different ball game. And there was quite a few of them. I think we made 14 errors, so it doesn't help.
1: The Maroons have now gone 3 years without winning an Origin match at home. And All Blacks coach Dave Rennie's confirmed captain Ardie Savea will feature in the All Blacks team to meet Italy on Saturday, despite speculation he may be rested after a high workload. That's sport.
3: Rain heavy at eastern hills, gales southeasterly, gusting 100 kilometres an hour, strong wind watch till 6 p.m.
4: Today's high, Tacoma, Tahiti. Tonight's low, Ono.

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1: Kia ora. Welcome along. Happy Thursday for the 9th of July. Hopefully you're doing well. And hopefully the day has been treating you well, especially with all the strong wind warnings that we're having at the moment and some of the rain as well. Hopefully we're hunkering down, keeping warm, keeping dry, but not too much because remember, we are in Matariki Eve, as I will call it. So this is the day before Matariki.
0: Yes.
1: And so hopefully we can all just get past a little bit of weather and then all be able to come out for the Māori New Year and be able to enjoy that as well. So, should be interesting with some of the turbulent weather.
0: Actually, speaking of Matariki, Matariki Ahika is kicking off tonight. So details will be later on in the show.
1: Absolutely. And don't think you don't want to go along to that. That strong wind warning is only in place till 6 p.m. and that event is starting after that. So you are going to be okay. Brave the storm and head on out and celebrate with people. It'll be a great time. Well worth going. On top of that as well, shining a light on another award ceremony that is doing some cool stuff. It's the Silver Scroll. The Silver Scroll. Sounds like fantasy, but it's very cool.
0: Fancy things.
1: I'm a winner of the Silver Scroll. But it is a very cool event because it is celebrating the arts industry and with Waiata, but specifically the writers, celebrating artists who have written fantastic compositions, put together beautiful words that have then been performed as well. The nominees list has been released, and so we'll tell you some of the nominees on that list for this year's Silver Scroll.
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0: there.
1: You're here with T and Toby. I don't know why I tell you. Hi, Dark in there. We've got Letter with Mariah Carey, Tuati Brothers, and Wham! Keep listening. We're going to be talking about the Silver Scroll Awards, celebrating excellence in songwriting. We'll tell you the nominees that have been announced and more. Keep listening. You're here with T and Toby. Arthur with Toy FM.

0: 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Christopher Cross there.
1: We are on the eve of Matariki Ahika. It is taking place tonight. So if you want to go along, celebrate the Māori New Year with an awesome event in town with whole bunch of stuff going on at that event as well. We got that info coming up for you very soon. Keep listening. Tien Tabe, Aotearoa FM. 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

0: Aotearoa FM, kia ora te wānau, he wati and taibi.
1: Now, I don't want to alarm you, but tomorrow, Matariki, okay? Māori Nui, I know, stop the press, exciting stuff, but very cool, and a whole bunch of awesome events are taking place around the region, celebrating, getting the community together for Matariki, and we're very excited to be endorsing a bunch of them. But the one we want to talk about is the big one.
0: Yes, it's the big kaupapa.
1: It's the big kaupapa. It is the Matariki event of all Matariki events, and that, of course, is happening in the city. And it's Matariki Ahika.
0: Yes, this kaupapa is running from 6pm to 9pm, like Toby said, in the city on Wellington Waterfront. And they've got a bunch of things for you to do with your whānau, with your friends. And we love, the thing we love most about this kaupapa is that it is he kore utu. It is free, guys.
1: Absolutely, free 99. And on top of that as well, you get to go and engage with local communities. You get to honour the culture and the history with immersive Wellington Waterfront walkthrough journeys with fire, projections, performances, a special ceremony as well, each night for honouring those who have passed away, unfortunately. You can share kai with friends, with whānau at the kai courts whilst enjoying some live music.
0: Yes, and so we've got stage. Toby, what's our first stage?
1: Well, over at the Aroha stage, we have got, in order from 6pm to, with the last performance at 8pm, we've got the Ngāti Ponaki Young Māori Club, we've got the Beat Girls, and we've got Jade Miri Miri Matira.
0: Yes, or you can go over to the Takoha stage. Takoha stage, running also from 6pm to 8pm, so you've got a bit of a choice. First, you've got Matua Broads with classic Waiata, or you have from 7pm to 8pm is Lee Stewart with an alternative pop type vibe, and then 8pm is Kili Turuwhenua.
1: Absolutely. All of that to go and enjoy. And T, when is it happening?
0: It is happening tonight.
1: Tonight is the night. And not just tonight.
0: Sorry.
1: If you can't make it tonight, because T's too busy in the corner dancing, just blocking the way. You're standing at the gates just going, sing along, come on now. No, if you can't make it tonight, that's no problem. Because it's happening on Friday. It's happening on Saturday.
0: And Sunday.
1: 4 days of Matariki Ahika for you to enjoy. So go along, enjoy it, celebrate the Māori New Year with yourself, with your friends, with your whānau. More info, wellington.govt.nz.
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1: Here with T and Toby, keep listening. We're going to be taking a look at the nominees for the Silver Scroll Award, celebrating fantastic writing in your waiata, and we'll tell you all the nominees, some of the artists, and also the importance of the event later on. So keep listening. 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

0: Tia Otoe FM, kia ora te wana. You're here with Te Reo Rahau and Zaubi.
1: It's always good to recognise the hard work and the fantastic stuff that's going on in the waiata and the arts industries as well.
0: Yes,
1: and
0: one of I mean, we are a music iwi radio station.
1: Absolutely. So. We do like our waiata, and of course we want to be celebrating that when people do great work on that. But alas, it's good that other people go through and organise these awards nights and everything, because awards nights are complicated to organise, man. So it's good that they do that, because then we can just talk about it and go, look at these winners!
0: Look what they did!
1: Look at these cool people. There is a awards ceremony that you might know about called the Silver Scroll. As you unfold the Silver Scroll, you see a list of nominees of great songwriters from Aotearoa. It is a relatively prestigious but quite fun event as well to talk about, because it does celebrate specifically the writing of waiata. It's about celebrating your chords, your word progressions, the actual making of the words that then get performed as well. So it's not the finished package. It is just about the text that goes into it. Quite a prestigious event. It's been running since 1960.
0: The 60s.
1: Absolutely. We remember the times of the 60s and those jams. Good times. Love it. T, I would like to ask you, can you name for me, this is turning into a rubbish quiz show now, T, for $1 million, can you name me the winner of the Silver Scroll in 1965?
0: I don't know.
1: I thought as much.
0: Beck.
1: Fair shout. Unfortunately, you're wrong. It was Huma Keel and the Keel Isles,
0: okay,
1: with Teardrops.
0: I was never getting
1: No, you weren't. Written by Wayne Kent Healy. Would you like to name the winner? No, we're not doing that. Goes through the whole list. The amount of prize money goes down with every single era we have to go through.
0: Yep, we're coming back to the present, 2026. Our nominees.
1: Absolutely. So, there are two awards this year. We've got the Silver Scroll Awards. There are 20 nominees. They're just picking a couple of them just to give you an idea of what's being worked with here. One of which being is Afters, written by Troy Kingi. And, sorry, T, please help me.
0: Marire.
1: Thank you very much. Marire, Brunning Kauka, performed by Troy Kingi and featuring Ma. Thank you there, T. Do appreciate it. We've also got David, written by Ella Yelich O'Connor and James Stack, performed by Lord herself. And the third of the 20 I wanted to tell you about was by Urban Planning. Urban Planning, written by Geneva Alexander Masters, better known to you and I as Geneva AM.
0: Not only that, we also have the APRA Maioha Award, which is our top 11. And to kick on us off, we have Puna Ora, written by Charles Looker and Emily Looker, performed by Aro. Ready to Die, written by Hori Shaw, Liam Richards, Kinden Chapel Wilson, and Paihere Tia Apera Hama, performed by Hori Shaw and Te Wehi, we know and love, because we're always playing them.
1: Yes, we do.
0: And we love that. And also Toitu Te Tiriti, written by Geneva Alexander Masters and Eric Scholes, performed by Geneva AM.
1: Absolutely.
0: And many, many, many more.
1: So many more. You got 20 in the first category, 11 in the second category?
0: Category.
1: Yes. I almost said carrot tree. 11 in the second category that he was reading there. So you've got 31 nominees there to enjoy. And that's been selected by a chief panel of experts, but now it is up to APRA members for this month to vote for their top 5 Silver Scroll songs and top 3 Maioha waiata. Winners are announced at the Silver Scroll Awards on the 14th of October, taking place at Kiriti Kanawa Theatre up in Tamaki Makaurau.
0: Yes, so, hey, that is cool. It's cool that we're recognising, you know, the artists, but not only the ones who are behind the words in the song and the composing, so.
1: Absolutely.
0: That's cool.
1: Always cool to give that recognition, and always cool just to highlight, because obviously a lot of heart and soul goes into these pieces, and it's really cool to give them that recognition as well. And also brings it to a different audience as well, so not just the ones you're sharing with who like the waiata, being able to share it with a wider audience of either award goers or with other audiences who may have not seen it already, and be able to say, this is an award-winning song. This song has won the best for best writing. It's a Silver Scroll winner.
0: Silver Scroll.
1: But definitely, I can imagine that every single nominee on there is very well deserving. So also, what's good about these awards, especially for waiata, is I just use them as excuses for new waiata to go check out, going, these are the good ones. These are the recommended ones.
0: Go here.
1: I don't just need the winner, just give me the nominees list and I'll have a listen through that this evening.
0: Speaking of good songs, coming up next is Swiggazil Jaeger. 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

0: This is Aotearoa News.
1: In this update, Transport Minister Chris Bishop has announced a rephasing of the major transport projects pipeline. The new system's three phases gives top priority to first phase projects. Those in phase two will be preparing for construction, and things will continue more slowly for the third. Five roads of national significance projects are now on that slow track, including the Northern Corridor, Tahana to Whangarei, and Auckland's East-West Link. Bishop says in the past 6 years, fuel excise has fallen in real terms and construction costs have risen significantly.
2: We've always envisaged the Roads of National Significance program as a pipeline that needs to be delivered over many, many years.
1: Oil prices are ticking up after the US launched new strikes on Iran, with Donald Trump declaring the ceasefire is over. The US says the attacks are at the president's discretion as retaliation for Iranian attacks on shipping. CNN Tehran correspondent Frederick Pleitgen says Iran's also responding to Trump's earlier threat of invading oil export hub Targ Island. Kaikoura's main route south could be closed for several more days as flooding debris and rockfall is cleared. State Highway 1's back open north of the township, but it's still closed to Waipara and the inland Kaikoura Road can't be used. Rosie Leishman reports.